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0: 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The good news is, if these are found early, they can be managed or corrected.
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6: From the Sky News Centre at 5. More than £220,000 has been raised for the families of the two officers killed in a crash on Teesside. Matthew Blades and Tom Clough died when their patrol car was hit by a Volkswagen on the wrong side of the A66 near Middlesbrough. Its five occupants, aged between 17 and 23, also died. Mourners are laying flowers at the scene.
7: God bless all the families, honestly.
8: No one deserves to not come home. I'm a reservist. I've never seen anything extreme, but all of us who put our names on these lines, we're willing to do things like this. No one should have to, but we do.
6: Two young women have been arrested on suspicion of causing a serious injury to a child in Rochdale. The women, aged 19 and 20, were arrested at a property in Blackburn yesterday. The child reportedly fell from a first-floor window and remains in a serious condition. A teenager is among two men due in court later, charged over a cocaine haul in Glasgow. More than £500,000 worth was seized. Pizza chain Domino's is planning to recruit 5,000 new workers between now and Christmas. The roles will be both in store and on the road as delivery drivers. The head of football in the Caribbean and North and Central America says it's for Gianni Infantino to decide if he should resign as FIFA president.
9: That's his decision. It's not my decision. Those are individual decisions. My view is, you know what, listen, we have to follow a proper governance process, and I have to respect my colleagues with that. And listen, I think once we follow that, then those decisions can be made by individuals.
6: CONCACAF's Victor Montagliani says he asked him to stay away from a youth tournament in the Dominican Republic as a courtesy. It's over a botched effort to sell off stakes in the World Cup to private investors. Liverpool secured a 99th-minute penalty to draw 2-2 at Newcastle in the Premier League. Manchester City secured a late 2-1 win in their opener with Bournemouth. And Brighton thrashed Aston Villa 4-0. That's the latest. I'm Connor Sefton.
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11: 10-year-old boy lost his 301-day Duolingo streak. 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And Duolingo said yes.
12: I just wondered what happened when you broke your ankle.
11: I actually maintained my streak.
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10: From the Sky News Centre at 6. Andy Burnham's visiting Kyiv as he uses his first foreign trip as Prime Minister to mark Ukraine's Independence Day. He's expected to reiterate what he said when he first hosted Volodymyr Zelensky back in July.
11: We are with Ukraine 100%. I am personally with you 100%, Mr. President. And I will honour every commitment this country has made to Ukraine in full.
10: The government has given defence company MBDA permission to share secret information about UK-made parts of a missile that Ukraine plans to assemble itself. More than £250,000 has been donated to support the families of two police officers killed in a crash near Middlesbrough. PC's Tom Clough and Matthew Blades were among seven people who died when their vehicle was hit by a car travelling the wrong way on the A66. A teenager is among two men due in court later charged over a cocaine haul in Glasgow. More than £500,000 worth was seized. Two young women have been arrested on suspicion of causing serious injury to a child in Rochdale. The women, aged 19 and 20, were arrested at a property in Blackburn yesterday. Cross Country says it expects to run a full timetable today after virtually all its trains yesterday were cancelled. A power cut affected its control centre in Birmingham. Liverpool boss Andoni Areola says he understands why Alexander Isak didn't take the penalty that earned them an opening 2-2 Premier League draw at Newcastle. The striker left a spot kick against his former club for Dominic Szoboszlai, who smashed it into the top corner for a 99th minute equaliser. Areola feels they're blessed with options.
12: Alexis also was on the pitch and he's a very good penalty taker. Cody, we have a lot, but I think Dom showed, no, the level. It's a almost impossible penalty to stop, no?
10: Manchester City beat Bournemouth 2-1 and Brighton thrashed Aston Villa 4-0. That's the latest.
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3: Murder investigation has now been launched following the death of a man in Ramsgate. He was one of two people stabbed in the harbour area in the early hours of yesterday morning. A 21-year-old remains in custody. Andy Burnham is travelling to Kyiv later for his first overseas trip as Prime Minister. He'll meet Volodymyr Zelensky and agree to share secret blueprints allowing Ukraine to build long-range missiles. A search is underway for a teenage boy who's gone missing from Ebbsfleet. The 15-year-old was last seen at around 9 last Tuesday night and is thought to have got on a train to Essex. We've shared his picture on socials. A doorman who was injured while working at a venue in Folkestone says he's been denied justice. The 39-year-old suffered multiple leg injuries following the attack in 2024, but says he wasn't able to have his day in court. And experts reckon this coming bank holiday weekend could be the busiest on the roads for 11 years. The RAC is predicting 20 million getaway trips between Friday and next Monday. That's the latest. The next update's at 7.
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3: Sunny spells today and it'll be breezy in places, feeling warm with highs of 23 in Maidstone, 21 in Margate.
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2: It's Monday. And the weekend is gone.
3: Good morning. It's Rob and Becca in for Noomi. Good morning.
4: Good morning.
3: And Kate as well on news.
4: Good morning.
3: Just want to, if I can, make a first complaint of the week. I know it's early doors and everything.
4: Okay.
3: We both felt quite upset with your determination of the show. I think what did she say? Oh, I'm with the B team tomorrow.
4: I didn't know you'd seen that message.
5: Really outed her there.
3: Because we also noted you only sent it to me.
4: Yeah.
3: So not Becca, just to me.
4: Rob said we're going to go for A minus.
3: Yeah, at the very least, it should be an A minus.
4: Aim higher. For myself.
3: Okay.
4: You guys are fine. I need to aim a bit higher. That's all right.
3: A little bit, Kate. A little bit. Anyway, welcome to a brand new week then. It's the last week of school holidays. You've got Rob and Becca in for news with Taylor Swift, Zara Larsson, and Little Mix right now.
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0: Taylor Swift, I Knew It, I Knew You on KMFM Breakfast. Rob and Becca here this morning.
1: Thanks for having us on. I always thought that there was like a little bit of grace period when you park your car. So from the minute that you enter a car park and then you go and pay for a ticket, mm-hmm. I always thought they'd give you like 5 or 10 minutes. I even thought there was a rule where the people with the ticket machines, you know, the fun police, they would, they have to wait 5 minutes, have to observe your car.
0: Yeah.
1: But then if that's the case, this story coming out of London isn't true.
0: Why? What's happened?
1: Guy in parks his car in Enfield. They literally have him driving into the car park at 8:55. He gets out of his car and he goes straight to the ticket machine. He buys his ticket, but between 8:55 and 8:56, the parking warden has slapped him with a penalty charge notice.
0: I would be absolutely livid. Anyone would, wouldn't you?
1: I think it's really, I always feel like this Sitting Bull Nando's, because I go to
0: You're a regular, aren't you?
1: A couple of times.
0: Yeah.
1: I almost feel like the parking attendant should just go, ah, it's Rob's car, don't worry about it.
0: Like you get a free pass.
1: Yeah, so much, don't worry about it this time, it's fine. But the I always kind of feel like when they're like sharking, because it is a bit like, I love it, because you see like the rows of cars and you just see, in the same way that you'd see like a fin of a shark, you just see like the glimpse of a day glow jacket and you're like, dum-dum.
0: Yeah.
1: But maybe you don't have that then. Maybe the grace period isn't a thing.
0: Yeah, I always thought there was, but saying that, I once got a parking ticket for parking outside my own house, so.
1: Outside your own house?
0: Outside my own house. I live in a village.
1: How much did your mum charge her?
0: Very funny.
1: Right, coming up, we get the latest on the roads for you. Then we're getting Zara Larsson and Bastilla.
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13: 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Traffic and travel.
14: The roads are currently looking okay at the moment. Main thing are the delays on the M25 clockwise at Junction 5, and Eurotunnel currently has a waiting time of up to 30 minutes. Roadworks, the main one, is Wingham's High Street, and that is in both directions. If you know something we don't, call us on the Jam Line hands-free. The number is 01 227 786 106.
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0: Kaiser 21 today as Kent starts what will be a bit of a grey, dull, and possibly even a little bit of a wet week when it comes to weather. Thursday specifically is the day that you'll hear people say stupid things like, it's good for the garden. Yeah, like that. It's Thursday.
1: So many water problems, haven't there?
0: So many. Apparently, we're going to be in drought until the new year, I heard last week.
1: You're joking.
0: Yeah, they said January. It will be drought until January.
1: Well, I've had problems myself. I live in a village, Edgerton. Yeah. We've had them. So it's been pretty bad, but not as bad as this one man from Ditton.
0: Mm.
1: Get this, right? He got a £7,000 water bill because his meter thought he was having equivalent to 300 baths a day. That's why I've got no water.
0: It's because this dude has been taking it all from everybody. That is wild. 300 baths a day.
1: Yeah, but I don't think he actually was doing that. There's obviously something gone wrong. No,
0: you don't,
1: no, I don't think it's possible, Rob.
0: That, no.
1: I've checked. I've worked it out in my head. Not possible. So they're sending someone around to check his meter.
0: Just like, it's not the meter. It's got to be going somewhere. It just drives me nuts. Like, you know when you're driving up the road and you see just like massive puddles of water everywhere. Like, I appreciate they've obviously got a big job to sort out, but it is the only thing they do. Do you know what I mean?
1: I know. They had one job.
0: What do you do? Water. We just do water. Nothing else, just water. What aren't you very good at? Water. No, you're not very good at water. It's just...
1: They're great at dropping bottled water.
0: I saw that in your house last night. Yeah, like stacks of the stuff. Like,
1: so much, yeah.
0: Run it round his house because he needs something. He's got some more bath water missing. That is insane. Well, it's worth checking. Well, this is why I broke the toilet last week, because I was trying to fix the tiny, tiny little leak that we've had, and now I can't use my toilet. So the leak has stopped because I've had to turn the main water off.
1: What a nightmare.
0: Waiting for a plumber.
2: Wake up in the morning feeling like... Glasses, I'm out the door, I'm gonna hit this city.
0: Let's
2: before
0: go.
2: I leave, brush my teeth with a bottle of Jack. Cause when I leave for the night, I ain't coming

0: Breakfast, Rob and Becca here today.
1: So did Jack from the evening show actually get arrested by the police?
0: Very nearly. He got accused of something.
1: Wow.
0: Very unlike Jack as well.
1: I thought this was a joke. I didn't realise this was actually for real.
0: No, this happened.
1: Right, coming up, why you need to be careful if your home alarm is going off. We'll do it after Ray and George Ezra next.
2: Breakfast with Lipscomb Fiat.

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0: Traffic and travel.
7: Roads just before 7 o'clock this morning. Expect the M26 to be really slow onto the M25. The M25 clockwise, once you get past that point, also looking pretty slow going as well. Eurotunnel waiting time of 30 minutes already to passenger services. We'll keep an eye on that for you. And then roadworks, including Wingham's High Street, Maidstone's Fairmeadow, and Ramsgate's Margate Road, could slow you down this morning. We're on 01 227 786 106 is the jam line.
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8: At 7 o'clock, here's Kate Faulkner. Police investigating a double stabbing in Ramsgate have now launched a murder investigation after one man died. Two victims were found in Harbour Street and Harbour Parade in the early hours of yesterday. A 21-year-old British man has been arrested. The Prime Minister will travel to Kyiv later for his first overseas trip as Prime Minister. He's due to meet Ukrainian leader Volodymyr Zelensky. It's after a deal which has seen the UK agree to share secret blueprints allowing Ukraine to build long-range missiles. Andy Burnham gave his support to Mr. Zelensky back in July.
9: We are with Ukraine 100%. I am personally with you 100%, Mr. President, and I will honour every commitment this country has made to Ukraine in full.
8: More than £250,000 has been donated to support the families of two police officers killed in a crash near Middlesbrough. PC's Tom Clough and Matthew Blades were among seven people who died when their vehicle was hit by a car travelling the wrong way on the A66. A search is underway for a teenage boy who's gone missing from Ebbsfleet. Edward Sewell Edger was last seen at around 9 last Tuesday night and is thought to have got on a train to Essex. We've shared a picture of the 15-year-old via our socials. And a doorman from Folkestone says he's been robbed of the chance to face his attacker following a violent assault. Jonathan Proctor suffered multiple leg injuries while on duty at the Old Cigar and Olive in 2024. The 33-year-old says his mobility may never fully recover.
10: I've now got to take painkillers very regularly. I'm on codeine, which is quite a strong medication, because I am very struggling still. And, you know, this is my life now.
8: A 39-year-old man pleaded guilty and was ordered to pay compensation, but Jonathan says he wasn't invited to the court proceedings. He's now campaigning for the case to be reviewed.
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8: Cricket now, and Kent have beaten Middlesex to stay second in the county championship. They won by 46 runs at Northwood yesterday. Their match against rivals Northamptonshire, who were just 4 points behind them, gets underway on Thursday. That's the latest. The next update's at 7:30.
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0: Kent weather.
8: Sunny spells today and it'll be breezy in places, feeling warm with highs of 23 in Canterbury, 21 in Deal.
11: 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Kent weather.
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3: 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You got Becca in for Noomi, and this is Rob as we kickstart another week here in Kent.
4: 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He got accused of something. Police were round his house for something he didn't do.
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0: George Ezra, Green Green Grass. It's KMFM at 10 past 7. Rob and Becca in for Noomi this week. And we always like to kind of like set you up on a Monday with a, do you know what, even if you have a bad week, it won't be as bad as Jack from KMFM Evenings.
1: This is terrible what happened to him. He was at a family party, so they were all away from the house. He still lives at home with his family. And they're all out having the best time. And they've got, you know, one of those alarms where if it goes off in your house, you get notified on your phone. So whole family get notified that there is a potential intruder at Jack Burke's household. So Jack thought, I'm going to be the nice guy. I'm going to go home. I'm going to check everything's all right.
0: Sort this out.
1: So Jack goes home and he's thinking, right, there actually could be an intruder in my house. So I'm going to go around the back. Don't know why he did it. But he's thinking like Jack.
0: It's very Jack. If you heard the show, you'll know.
1: So Jack heads around the back. And at this point, because it took him so long to get home to check what's going on, the alarm company have notified the police. So the police have turned up. Jack's now roaming around his house and he's at the back looking very suspicious.
0: Oh, I didn't know this bit.
1: So the police have gone, mate, what are you doing? And Jack's like, what do you mean?
0: This is my house. And how do you prove that?
1: Exactly. So they were looking a bit sus and he was as well. So he went, can I show you in? So Jack goes inside the house and brings the police in. But in Jack's head, he's not too worried about the police because he knows he's not doing anything wrong. He's just thinking, there's
0: What's
1: someone
0: to
1: in my house.
0: So
1: Jack goes to the police. Can you just give me a second? Can I just go upstairs? So he's going upstairs.
0: Which, of course, is what a burglar would say as he tries to escape.
1: So Jack's in his head like, where are these people in my house? Runs upstairs like an elephant, running around every room, checking it's okay. To the police, obviously, this looks like a burglar that's just been caught.
0: And is
1: trying to find a way to get out of this whole situation.
0: Jack.
1: So in the time that Jack's upstairs, they've called for backup.
0: Oh, no.
1: So there's more police downstairs. Jack had to prove to them eventually that it wasn't
0: Surely they
1: him.
0: Could have just like gone into the drawer and were like, here's some family photos. This is me.
1: He had to show them every room. This is the dining room. This is the utility room. But guess what set off the alarm? I don't think you know this part.
0: No.
1: His robot Hoover.
0: Unbelievable. I mean, AI's coming to get us.
1: It's
0: literally coming to get us. Jack is back on the brand new sounds KMFM Evenings tonight from 7 o'clock. Feel free to do whatever you want with that information. I kind of feel like he deserves a little bit of ribbon for it. But just be mindful, it's still sore for him, I think.
1: It was a rough weekend.
0: Very, very sore. I need your

0: Fun Love on KMFM Breakfast on Monday, the 24th of August.
1: Yeah, it's flying by this month, isn't it? Flying by.
0: It's basically winter now.
1: Don't say that. Don't say that.
0: It's so cold.
1: I'm that person that was complaining about it being hot. Was looking forward to it being like a bit cooler. Now I'm complaining about being cold again.
0: Oh, I'm so miserable. Last week, you should have seen me in the office. I wore a long sleeve.
1: Serious?
0: Yeah.
1: It's happened, guys. It's happened. Something you might want to look out for, especially because like I know so many people are into that vintage part of the page, but with the furniture.
0: You can buy furniture on Vinted.
1: And the apparently IKEA are now wanting a part of that. They want to take on eBay. They want to take on Facebook Marketplace. They're going to be producing this platform launching later on in the year that allows you to sell secondhand IKEA furniture.
0: I read this story all wrong because I thought there was a physical shop.
1: No. Well, I mean, they might stock some of them. Yeah. I mean, why not? If it's good enough. I ain't got any furniture that's going to go in a showroom. You might. You might. All right, Travel News is coming up in 2 ticks. We'll get Stella Lefty on for you and Jax Jones as well. Breakfast with

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6: Traffic and travel.
9: Delling Hill, the A249, it's looking slow as it's heading onto the M20 Junction 7 right now. The M25 busy around Sevenoaks and the M2 exit slip road at Junction 3, coastbound queuing already. We've got delays of about 30 minutes to passengers at Eurotunnel and then roadworks including Wingham's High Street, Ramsgate's Newington Road and Marden's Goudhurst Road are the ones that could be causing you a couple of extra minutes this morning. We're on 01227 786 106 is the jam line.
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1: I've diagnosed myself with a new condition. Kate, I think you'll like this. I'm calling it my acute overconfidence of the wrist.
0: Okay.
1: I will explain more on why that happened over the weekend next.
0: After the latest headlines at 7:30, it's Kate Faulkner.
2: A murder investigation is underway following the death of a man in Ramsgate. The 52-year-old was one of two people reportedly stabbed in the harbour area yesterday morning. A 21-year-old man remains in custody. Andy Burnham has travelled to Kyiv to mark Ukraine's Independence Day in his first overseas trip as Prime Minister. He's allowing a British defence company to share technology so Ukraine can build long-range missiles. Fire crews have been called after a blaze broke out at a former pub in Sheerness. Four engines were at the Aviator in Queenborough Road at around 7:30 last night. Investigations are underway to find out how it started. A doorman who was injured while working at a venue in Folkestone is calling for his case to be reviewed, saying he was denied his day in court. The 33-year-old suffered multiple leg injuries but wasn't invited to court on the day his attacker was sentenced. And the president of UEFA says he won't run against Gianni Infantino for the top job at FIFA. Alexander Seferin says Infantino will definitely face a leadership challenge in March, but it won't be from him. That's the latest. The next update's at 8.
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2: Sunny spells today and it'll be breezy in places, feeling warm with highs of 23 in Gravesend, 21 in Reculver.
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0: with Rob and Becca in for Noomi. I don't mean to be rude. I kind of wish that Noomi was sat where you are right now, because I wanted to fire back after last week's Monday show.
1: Was she nasty?
0: She was really horrible about my DIY thing.
1: Oh, Noomi.
0: She said disaster and my name in the same sentence.
1: I mean,
0: I've not got a good reputation for DIY. Never have done, but I want May to grow up looking at her dad thinking, oh, he's really, you know, he's a real strong, awesome man.
1: Do you know what? Just go for kind and you'll be good. Don't worry about the DIY
0: thing.
1: Sounds
0: harder than the DIY.
1: How do I do that?
0: Kind. So I try again. I go again this weekend. I'm like, right, I'm going to make the kitchen. I'm going to sort the kitchen out. I've got this wall. I'm going to repaint it. I'm going to build this furniture that I bought cheap off the internet. Which is where I went wrong this time.
1: Oh, so it's the furniture's fault,
0: 100%.
1: Yeah? Oh, okay.
0: So I've diagnosed myself with acute overconfidence of the wrist, because I reckon I must have screwed in well over 100 screws into this thing.
1: That is wild.
0: It was a lot. And that's in between multiple trips to Wix in Sittingbourne, because it didn't come with all the parts. Why didn't it say at the beginning, you open up the manual, it's like, you're going to need glue and you're going to need this, you're going to need that. You're going to need a drill.
1: It should come with glue and stuff, surely.
0: It didn't come with glue. And then I started thinking, have I read that right? And luckily, Mrs. Rob's father was over. So he was like, no, you're right. You're going to have to go and get some glue. And then I come back and it's like, oh, we've got to drill this bit. We've got to drill. You actually have to drill the furniture. Yeah, this isn't attaching it to the wall.
1: This is a full-on DIY project.
0: Depending on which way you want the door to open, you have to drill the holes for the handle. Have you got a drill bit? Nah.
1: Back to Wix.
0: I haven't even got a drill. So I haven't got that. But I can honestly say, my entire wrist, all up my hat, honestly, Bex, I feel like this is the worst I've felt. And I've been going to the gym. So either I'm not working very hard at the gym, or I've done something very wrong tomorrow.
1: I think you need to have some chats with your PT.
0: Maybe. I just kind of feel like I'm what am I now? I'm like 38 days away from turning 40, and my body's going, come on then.
1: Totally given up on you.
0: Yeah, as it slowly just come on then. Now I'm gonna make your wrist hurt. Enjoy your day. That's it. Final DIY project, I promise, is no more. It's not happening.
1: Whatever, it's done.
0: No, I'm just not doing it anymore.
1: Is Mrs. Rob happy about that?
0: Surprisingly, yeah, actually.
1: She's got some peace.
0: Ecstatic, I would say.
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8: In Maidstone, you've got the usual slow traffic on the A249 Detling Hill, that's southbound before the M20 Junction 7. Travel time currently looking around 10 minutes. You've got heavy traffic on the M25 clockwise at Junction 5 by the M26 and the A21. Slow traffic on the A289, that's the Wainscott Bypass, eastbound at the A2284 Elms Hill. The Eurotunnel waiting time of up to 30 minutes to passenger services at Folkestone. Got a handful of roadworks as well that might slow you down this morning. Ramsgate looking slow on the A254, that's Margate Road in both directions, and Tunbridge Wells on the A26 Eridge Road. Call us hands-free on the jam line. The number is 01 227 786 106.
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10: Morning today from Medway Computer. Just texts in and says, Rob, it's all downhill when you hit 40. Maybe when you go to the gym, don't go and visit Nando's afterwards. That's rude.
8: He's got a point.
10: Might have a point. It's not the visiting of Nando's that's the problem. It's what I order. I must remind myself that. Here's another 54 Ultra.

0: Becca in for Nooms this week. Sunny spells, breezy, and highs of 24.
1: Football is back this weekend.
0: Football is back this weekend. Maybe you lost the remote control. Maybe you lost the use of the TV across 3 days.
1: I think the highlight for me is someone that's not massively into football. Yeah. Is just following Haaland.
0: So Haaland is the Man City player,
1: yeah,
0: played for Norway, the big Viking locks.
1: Yeah, long blonde hair. Mm. Well, news for you, they're now gone.
0: Yeah, I heard that when they played their game, apparently the crowd were chanting at the weekend that might have been why his performance wasn't very good, was the hair going.
1: Really? I was going to say it probably would have made him better because he can now move faster.
0: And see more.
1: Very
0: true,
1: yeah.
0: I can literally see what he's doing.
1: Well, like, I think he looks fantastic.
0: And if the crowd want it back, it's going to take years. It's not going to happen overnight.
1: Yeah.
0: Also, if you're a big football fan and also a fan of pooches, Adidas are launching official football shirts for dogs.
1: This is amazing.
0: You can now make sure that your dog has got a team kit, but only at the moment for Manchester United as a supporter and having watched the game over the weekend, probably wouldn't bother. Arsenal, Liverpool, Real Madrid or Bayern Munich, you can buy all of those at the moment.
1: That's amazing. For all sizes?
0: Of dogs?
1: Yeah. I don't can I fit in it?
0: I'll just buy you an adult, like a human one. If you want one, just go to the shop.

0: Louis Fonsi, Justin Bieber, Despacito, as we get kept moving for Monday morning. It's Rob and Beckett in for New Me.
1: So I would say at the cinema, there is a big mystery. And I think we've got the answer to it.
0: Well, do you think there is an answer to it then?
1: Maybe.
0: I'm kind of hoping somebody that's worked at a cinema or goes a lot is listening and might be able to answer it for us. Because there's got to be a reason behind it.
1: Yeah, if not, I think we've got a solution. We'll explain in the next 20.
0: We'll do that. We're also playing Say It for £1,000. Travel news and weather for Kent next.
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9: Traffic and travel.
10: Delling Hill is queuing right now just before the M20 Junction 7. Expect Strood's Frinsbury Hill also to be slow. Passenger services of about 45-minute delay at Eurotunnel right now. Wingham's High Street, Maidstone's Fairmeadow and Ramsgate's Margate Road. Some of the roadworks are going to be adding a couple of extra minutes to your journeys this morning. We're on 01-227-786-106 is the jam line.
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11: At 8 o'clock, here's Kate Faulkner. Kent MP says Andy Burnham's trip to Ukraine to show support is the right thing to do. The Prime Minister has arrived in Kyiv. He's expected to announce the UK is going to share secret blueprints with Ukraine so it can build long-range missiles. Conservative Tom Tugendhat is the MP for Tunbridge and former security minister.
12: What I'd like to see him doing is prioritising resilience at home and making sure that agency chiefs know exactly how important it is that the cybersecurity and the physical security of our critical national infrastructure is properly protected.
11: Andy Burnham will also chair a session of the Coalition of the Willing, made up of 34 of Ukraine's allies. A murder investigation is underway following the death of a man in Ramsgate. The 52-year-old was one of two men allegedly stabbed in Harbour Street and Harbour Parade in the early hours of yesterday. A 21-year-old man has been arrested and remains in custody while inquiries continue. Hundreds of thousands of pounds have been raised for the families of two police officers who died while on duty in Middlesbrough. PCs Matthew Blades and Tom Clough were killed by a car being driven the wrong way on the A66 on Saturday morning. A Folkestone man who was injured while working as a doorman is calling for his case to be reviewed. Jonathan Proctor suffered serious leg injuries while on duty at the Old Cigar and Olive in 2024. The 33-year-old says the assault cost him more than his career.
13: The financial impact on me has been catastrophic. I'm on Universal Credit, which isn't the nicest of things. It's not easy. I'm going from used to working 60 hour weeks to not being able to do even 20 hours. Like, my body is exhausted.
11: A 39-year-old man pleaded guilty to the attack and was ordered to pay compensation, but Jonathan wasn't in court to see it. He says he was robbed of his chance to see justice. And experts reckon this coming bank holiday weekend could be the busiest on the roads for 11 years. The RAC is predicting 20 million getaway trips between Friday and next Monday, but it's hoped there won't be too much disruption at the Port of Dover or Eurotunnel, which has coped relatively well over the summer following the introduction of post-Brexit EES checks. That's the latest. The next update's at 8:30.
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9: Kent weather.
11: Some cloud around this morning, but we'll see sunny spells later with highs of 23 in Swanley, 21 in Herne Bay.
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3: KMFM Breakfast with Rob and Becca. Just gone 8 o'clock. I'm in for Noomi this week.
4: So I think you've brought up a very valid concern about Kent cinemas.
3: Yeah, so I went to the cinema this weekend and I think that there's a bit of a universal problem.
4: Yeah.
3: Something that you're worried will happen, but you think it never will.
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3: Maybe, yeah.
4: Do you know what I mean?
3: That would have prevented what happened from happening.
4: We'll get to it. Maybe you work in a cinema, have worked in a cinema, or maybe even know the answer. We'll do it after Alex Warren.
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0: DJ Goss, Falling in Love, a bright and breezy kind of day today. Highs of 24, you're on with Rob and Becca in for Numi as we kickstart another week. Say It is on the way next.
1: I feel like there's a bit of a problem with cinemas and we haven't spoken about it.
0: No, I kind of feel like you're the only person I've actually spoken to about this, and it's an issue that we have all experienced.
1: Oh, 100%. So you've got your cup holders, one to your left, one to your right. Which one is yours?
0: Whose is whose? And I was thinking about it when I was driving in today, and I thought, there must be somebody listening that knows the actual answer. Obviously, the answer is you start at one end. So if we were looking at the seats, you'd start on the left-hand side and you go, right, cup holders on the left, therefore that must be yours, and then you work all the way up. But you ain't doing that, and it's dark.
1: No, and I think it's okay if the cinema's empty, because you just, sometimes you get two.
0: Doesn't matter,
1: upgrade.
0: Does it?
1: But when it's full, not ideal, which is what happened to me and my partner on the weekend.
0: So this is the issue, right? When it goes wrong, this is what can happen.
1: So Stuart, my partner, was drinking a Lipton iced tea, which he had placed in the cup holder to the right of him.
0: Yeah.
1: There was a girl next to him also drinking a Lipton iced tea. Mm. The film started about 10 minutes in. We get a, oh my gosh, I've just drunk your drink. So bad.
0: Something about it just makes me feel, other than the situation, which is beyond cringy, just the idea of, like, you've never met this person before and you've, like, been all over their straw, the slobber, just everything about it. No.
1: Stuart's such a nice guy, though. He was like, that's all right. And then they both just watched the film and didn't look at each other again. Just stared ahead.
0: If I close my eyes, she's not there.
1: It didn't happen.
0: But is it not like, guys put a sticker on the cup, like, you know, I don't know. Or is it... Is there a number near that? I can't see anything in my head that would make me think, oh, if I sat there, I'd know which one was mine.
1: Yeah, I mean, it's so dark in there. Even if there is a sticker, it would help a little bit more. But yeah, nightmare. So embarrassing. But would you admit it if you drank someone else's drink? I don't know if I would.
0: I don't know.
1: I don't think I could.
0: Probably not. I thinking about it now, I know what I would do.
1: Mm.
0: I would ask Mrs. Rob if I could swap seats, but I wouldn't tell her why.
1: Just got to go to the loo quickly.
0: I'd just be like, oh, I don't really like this seat. Do you mind if we move? I can't quite see, or you might have a better view from here. Just swap seat.
1: Terrible.
0: It'd be all right. No, my luck, though, she would have drunk from the guy's cup to the left. Do you know what I mean? Like,
1: you're trapped. Yeah, what to do?
0: I genuinely do not know the answer to that.
1: Mm.
0: Whether there is something in there that dictates that that is yours... That is not yours.
1: I will happily go around Cineworld Ashford and label it up for them, because that was awful.
0: It's not bad. Just a little arrow. Just me written in Tippex.
1: Me drink.
0: If you know, let us know, because it's a genuine, I think, a problem that everybody has had. I don't think I've gone as far as Stuart as to drink somebody else's drink, but I think, like, it has happened for sure, you know. Man, it's grim.
1: Literally the worst.
0: Telling me you made him brush his teeth at least before he got a pet. No, yeah,

0: Frames. Say it.
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2: Okay, it's a big week. It's time to play Say It, your chance to win £1,000 cash just by guessing what we're describing.
3: So you choose one of us to do the describing and then you'll have 60 seconds to get as many words as possible.
2: Now you know this, the more you get right, the higher your score.
3: And then at the end of the month, the top scorer will win £1,000. And if there's a tie, the prize gets shared.
2: Now there is a tie at the moment. Katie in Maidstone, Simon in Ashford managed to get themselves a nice score of 11, but it's been beaten before and it could be beaten by you today. Now, we have been saying this. It's summer holidays. It's a really good opportunity to get on if you've never been on before. And this Friday is the final day. So someone is going to be winning a grand with us on Friday. It could be you.
3: So I think you should get yourself on and play. 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
1: Traffic and travel.
2: The M2 exit slip road at Junction 3 looking busy going this morning. We've got delays of nearly an hour at Eurotunnel, not affecting any other traffic at the moment though. Roadworks including Wingham's High Street, Folkestone Shellands Road, Margate's Hartsdown Road and Chatham City Way could add a little bit of time to your journeys this morning, but everything else kind of doing as you'd expect it to. We're on 01 227 786 106 is the jam line. 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

0: I got five more game plays before somebody is, or some people, are crowned winners for August. Is it going to be you?
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3: Let's play our word describing game, Say It. On to play today is Donna Smart in Who. Donna, have you played before?
4: No, I've never been on.
0: Hey, first timer. Donna, welcome. What's taking you so long? Where have you been?
4: Well, I've been trying to get through, but this is just amazing.
3: Donna, welcome.
0: Welcome. So, Donna, when you play along at home, like, what kind of score would you normally get? Are you pretty fast, pretty slick?
4: Well, when it's not me on air, then I'd probably be able to get sort of 9-10,
0: okay.
4: Maybe 11.
3: Ooh, double digits, Donna.
4: It'll all probably go wrong.
0: Well, look, it needs to be a double digit, Donna, type of day. So you need to decide who you'd like on your team. Would you like me, Rob, or would you like Becca this morning?
4: I would love Rob.
0: Okay. Bex, you need to do the adjudication.
3: Yeah.
0: You need to do the scores. I will do my best, Donna. Shout pass if you're not sure on anything. We need 11 or more. Should we have a go?
4: Let's do this.
0: Good luck. It's an instrument in a band that they hit with sticks. It's made of cymbals.
4: Drum.
0: Yeah, but the full word for it is a...
4: Drumstick.
0: No, close. Drum
4: kit.
0: Yes. It's another... It's a taxi you can order online. They also deliver food.
4: Uber.
0: Yeah. W.H. Smith. Oh, no. What are we talking about? It's a place where you go and buy loads of things you can read.
4: A bookstore.
0: Yeah. It's in London. It's where all of the gigs happen. Not Wembley, but the smaller one. It's the White Dome.
4: The O2.
0: Yeah. It's the Disney character whose nose grows when he's lying.
4: Pinocchio.
0: Yeah. You put this on your walls if you want to change the colour of them.
4: Wallpaper,
0: yeah,
4: paint.
0: Paint, yeah. It's a gaming console that Sony make.
4: PlayStation.
0: Yeah, it's a big trunked animal.
4: Elephant.
0: Yeah, it's a Simba, Mufasa, Disney film.
4: Lion. Lion King.
0: Yeah, it was the Lion King.
3: Donna.
0: Just out of time for that. Donna, we did all right there. That kind of felt okay.
4: I don't think I got it.
0: Let's have a look, Becca.
3: Okay, so the first one was really hard.
0: What's
3: you got that? One for drum kit, two for Uber, three for bookshop, four for the O2, five for Pinocchio with the long nose, six for paint, seven for PlayStation, eight for elephant, and I don't think Lion King was in time, Donna.
0: Donna, we were motoring through there, but yeah, not quite enough. But you're on your way, and you know, we say it all the time, you've broken the curse, you've got on, so you just have to keep trying to see if we can get you on another time, yeah?
4: Thank you.
3: Thank you so much, Donna.
0: Have a good day, chick. Have a great

0: If you're lucky enough to see her at London's O2 last week, maybe you're at one of the gigs where she ended up doing the high-pitched version of this.
1: I don't know how she does it.
0: She's incredible. Ariana Grande, breakthrough. If it's true that she's going to be taking a little bit of time out of music for a bit, I think it's going to be a bit of a shame, you know?
1: Yeah, I think we're all a little bit gutted about it.
0: But I could do with another track like that from her.
1: Oh, 100%. You know. If she wants to release that first and then hide away, that would be nice.
0: If you've got the kids maybe turning into students and heading away for university, something coming your way that you might like next.
1: After the latest news at 29 minutes to 9, it's Kate Faulkner.
2: As the Prime Minister makes his first trip to Ukraine, a Kent MP is calling for him to strengthen resilience at home. Tunbridge Rep and former Security Minister Tom Tugendhat says Andy Burner must make sure British assets are protected. Kent police have arrested a man on suspicion of murder while he travelled on a train to France. The suspect is thought to be linked to a house fire in London last week, which killed a 48-year-old woman. A search is underway for a teenage boy who's missing from Ebbsfleet. The 15-year-old was last seen at about 9 last Tuesday night and is thought to have got on a train to Essex. We've shared his picture on socials. A doorman who was injured while working at a venue in Folkestone says he's been denied justice. The 33-year-old suffered multiple leg injuries following the attack in 2024, but says he wasn't able to have his day in court. And experts reckon this coming bank holiday weekend could be the busiest on the roads for 11 years. The RAC is predicting 20 million getaway trips between Friday and next Monday. That's the latest. The next update's at 9.
3: 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Kent weather.
2: Some cloud around this morning. We'll see sunny spells later with highs of 23 in Raynham, 21 in Hythe.
3: 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Kent weather.
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0: Calvin Harris, Jazzy, Satisfy on Chem FM Breakfast. Rob and Becca here this morning. I'm in for Noomi.
1: So next week we'll see all the kids go back to school. That's the end of the 6-week holiday, which weirdly feels very long.
0: You think? I think it's gone really quick.
1: It's one of those things. Did you tell me this the other day? There's a word for where something feels like it's gone really quick, but at the same time feels very long.
0: Oh, it won't be me with any vocab. Noomi, that's a Noomi thing. She loves a long word.
1: Somebody said to me the other day, man, I was like, I've not heard of that word before. Yeah, I get what you mean, yeah. But obviously the kids starting university as well after the old A-level thing the other week. There's been this thing released, like they're calling it Cup Noodle. This is the US version of Pot Noodle, right?
0: Ah, got you.
1: So Cup Noodle have launched a dorm survival kit for students, which includes 6 chicken flavored cup noodles, an electric kettle, and a rapid egg cooker. What a rubbish survival kit.
0: Do you think? How much is it?
1: £52.
0: So, yeah, it's not the best, is it?
1: Basically, if you bought all those items individually, it would cost you 100. So they're like going, oh, that's what it is. I was thinking, like, no, I think the new way, I don't know, because I didn't go to university. You didn't go to university.
0: No.
1: But I think for me, on that list would be an air fryer.
0: I was going to say air fryer, 100%.
1: Toaster.
0: Yeah.
1: And then I'd have one of those little plug-in fridges.
0: Yeah.
1: And if you're feeling like you really want to splash out, one of those chairs from the 90s that you could inflate with your mouth.
0: You're not going to fit that in your dorm room.
1: Come on, you're thinking too big.
0: You can tell you didn't go to uni.
1: Yeah, I have no idea how big they are at all. But I think that for me, anything else you'd add to that list?
0: Yeah.
1: Go on.
0: Extension leads.
1: You're the saddest person I know, but yeah, okay. If I'm putting extension leads.
0: Flip-flops.
1: Why?
0: You're in like a shared shower.
1: That's
0: a good little hack.
1: Do you want me to add to that? What was it called? Bazooka that Faruka.
0: Yeah.
1: What was it?
0: Do you want me to add that
1: for you as well?
0: Yeah, I won't need it if I've got flip flops.
1: True.
0: And maybe like a good whisk.
1: What?
0: I've got a really good whisk.
1: Do you know what, as it goes, I'm going to take my survival kit with me because my air fryer and toaster and beer fridge versus your extension lead flip flops. And what? A whisk.
0: A good whisk.
1: Oh, boy. You're going to have the best time at university.
0: This is why I didn't go.
1: You're going to have so many friends. Can I just borrow you a good whisk? Said nobody at university.
0: Honestly, a good whisk changed my life. I got one at the Kent County show.
1: Oh, boy. Miles Smith, Katy Perry. We're going to have a chat about whisks off air and get travel ready for you next.
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6: Traffic and travel.
7: On the M25 clockwise at Junction 5, there is heavy traffic. You've got your usual slow traffic in Sturry Road on the A28 Island Road. Eurotunnel waiting time of up to 1 hour and 30 minutes. That's by the passenger service at Folkestone. Roadworks in Bexley on the A223. North Cray Road in both directions closed due to water main work between the tunnels. And in Swamscombe's A226 Galley Hill Road is closed in both directions, also due to roadworks. We're on 01 227 786 106. Call us hands-free on the jam line.
5: 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Kent's traffic and travel.
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8: Check this text message out for one of the most old school but most wholesome games ever. Morning to Laura says, guys, we're on our way to Potter's in Hopton-on-Sea from Gravesend in our blue Audi with strict referee Robert keeping brothers Jake and Freddie in line for the ultimate car waving game. Ready for the rules?
7: Mm-hmm.
8: No banging on windows. 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
7: Oh, I love that.
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0: Just Kent's biggest hits of breakfast, Rob and Becca in for Noomi for Monday, 24th of August, just before 9.
1: Yeah, I can't believe how quick this show's gone, which means it's coming up to the morning motivational mix next.
0: We are going to be starting your workday with some absolute bangers, back-to-back and in the mix with Jason Derulo and Bruno Mars in there. We'll do it next.
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0: You're through to Lara's voicemail. I'm currently at a luxury resort practicing beachside yoga, and I'm not leaving until I can touch my elbows with my feet. So, if you're calling about the Q4 tracking report, please call back next week, and I'll be a little less entangled and hopefully a little more enlightened.
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10: On the roads this morning, Tunbridge Wells, the A26 London Road, looking a little bit heavy as you're heading towards the centre of town. Everything else seems to be okay. I mean, we have got the usual kind of busy stuff on the outskirts of Canterbury. Looks to be a little bit of extra traffic heading on Staple Street right now, just outside Boughton under Blean. But really, everything is okay, I think, from what we've been told. Lots of roadworks going to be adding time to your journey. And the A20 through Lenham on the Ashford Road between Lenham and Harwich. Looks like police are on the scene, but not sure exactly what's going on there. We're on 01 227 786 106 is the jam line.
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12: At 9 o'clock, here's Kate Faulkner. Kent MP is calling for Andy Burnham to strengthen resilience at home as he makes his first trip to Ukraine as Prime Minister. He'll use the trip to chair a meeting of Ukraine's allies. Tunbridge MP and former Security Minister Tom Tugendhat has welcomed the visit.
13: I think it's the right thing to do, and I think he's continuing a pattern that every Prime Minister since Boris Johnson has continued, and actually that the King has led on. His Majesty has been absolutely instrumental in making sure that President Zelensky's voice has been heard in the highest halls.
12: The Prime Minister will also hand over classified information so Ukraine manufacturers can build their own long-range missiles. A man's been arrested on suspicion of murder by Kent police following the death of a woman in a house fire in London. Emergency services were called to a blaze at a property in Hounslow on August 19th. Nine people had to be taken to hospital and a 48-year-old later died. Yesterday, a 34-year-old man was arrested while travelling by train to France. He remains in custody. Fire crews have been called after a blaze broke out at a former pub in Sheerness. Four engines were at the Aviator in Queenborough Road in Minster at around 7.30 last night. There are no reports of injury. Investigations are underway to find out how it started. And a Folkestone doorman says he's been denied justice after missing out on the chance to see his attacker sentenced. Jonathan Proctor suffered multiple injuries while walking at the Old Cigar and Olive in 2024. A 39-year-old man pleaded guilty and was ordered to pay £2,000 compensation, but Jonathan was not notified about the proceedings. The 33-year-old says he's been let down.
14: They haven't wanted to be involved in this. They haven't invested themselves into this, and Kent Police have let me down on this. Tony Vaughan, the local Member of Parliament, has really become involved. He's pushing for the Attorney General to review this case because it just doesn't sit right.
12: He says he's been forced out of work and is facing financial pressures.
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12: Cricket Now and Kent have beaten Middlesex to stay second in the county championship. They won by 46 runs at Northwood yesterday. Their match against rivals Northamptonshire, who were just 4 points behind them, get underway on Thursday. That's the latest. The next update's at 10.
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12: Some cloud around this morning, but we'll see some sunnier spells later with highs of 23 in Swanley, 21 in Herne Bay.
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12: Right then, let's do the morning motivational mix. We are dedicating today's three songs to a place to take the kids this bank holiday. This sounds amazing. So Kent Life in Maidstone has its own ice cream festival.
10: Yep.
12: And it runs from Saturday through to Monday. Expect loads of ice cream, family entertainment. And remember Sooty?
10: Yeah. Sooty and Sweep.
12: Yeah, Sooty. And friends are going to be there. You can find out more and book at Kent Life.
10: Ice cream festival, you had me there. You didn't even have to have the rest of it. So the morning motivational mix for you guys kicking off with Nicole Scherzinger, Don't Hold Your Breath, KMFM at breakfast.
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3: Right, coming up, I know Nooms isn't here, so I don't really want to like start the whole dating thing without, you know, her permission.
2: Yeah, fair, so valid.
3: But as another female, I've got like something I just want to like check with you before we do it, because I think I might actually have the answer, so then when she gets back, we can just...
2: Really go for it.
3: Full force.
2: I like that you're checking. See, we've learned. We've learned so much over the years.
3: Right, let's first of all play this. It's the Kent Top 40 number one for many weeks now, even though the World Cup is done. This is Shakira, Burna Boy, Die Die.

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1: I don't want to kind of like start the whole dating thing while Noomi's away. I don't think it'd be a bit unfair.
0: It would be wrong. Yeah.
1: But, you know, I really care about it.
0: Do you?
1: Yeah, genuinely. That's why I've tried so hard.
0: Yeah, yeah.
1: What? I set up a date for
0: very
1: her.
0: Sincere.
1: No, genuinely. I need to do it because it's weird. Like when me and Mrs. Rob go out and it's just like third wheeling. It's like, oh, here's my radio wife and here's my actual wife.
0: Yeah, it's quite the look if you see you out and about.
1: Yeah, yeah. So we kind of like we desperately want to find Noomi another half. And we started with something called Not Naked Attraction. That didn't work out. We then took over a Tinder profile. That was working, and then she broke her ankle.
0: I know. We should revisit that, to be honest.
1: Well, there's this new study that's been dropped this morning that says if you are over the age of 16, tick, there's an 80% chance that she's already met the person she will eventually marry, because researchers have found that you probably have either been classmate, family friend, somebody that's already been in your life. You've already met them.
0: I love the idea of this, but it's kind of crazy that the circle and the pool is so small.
1: Yeah, well, no, that's what I'm worried about. I think we need an ocean. But the I don't mean that horrible. I just feel like we're exhausting things. But I hadn't really thought about it, and that's how you've met your fella.
0: Yeah, well, Stuart, I never. This is no offense to him. I know he's at work right now, I can say this. Uh-huh. But I never thought I would have dated Stuart.
1: Is there something wrong with him?
0: No, I just Stuart was always and still is the real nice guy at school.
1: Oh well, that's. I was worried about what you were going to say, but
0: it's
1: fine.
0: So
1: it
0: was I. Nice. His mum's listening, yeah.
1: He's a nice guy, okay.
0: And I just never looked at him and thought, oh, I really fancy you. Okay. Not that there was anything wrong with Stuart, but he was just the nice guy at school. But years later, we bumped into each other in Ashford and now we're together.
1: He apologised profusely because he's a nice guy.
0: Because he's just so nice.
1: Just such a nice, but I'm really sorry for bumping in. Well, this is why I'm wondering in Nooms whether or not what we should do is, rather than Tinder, rather than all these elaborate plans, is that we just go and get like her school picture and just hold a pen up. Him? And just work across the
0: link. Yeah.
1: Married, okay, no.
0: The thing is, they would have changed. You know, the photos that she'll be looking at?
1: Yeah.
0: They'll look so different now.
1: No, fair.
0: We need to create an app.
1: What, just for new? It's too expensive. Yeah. We'll three-wheel for the rest of our days. That's
0: we'll
1: absolutely
0: get there.
1: Fine. Yeah,
0: we'll work
1: out. It's going to have to come back in September. Right, coming your way, Somerset Kids is up. We'll do BB Rexha, Shawn Mendes next.
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1: At the roads this morning, expect things to be quite busy in and around Tunbridge Wells. That's been the slowest place to be this morning. On top of that, we've now got a wait time of an hour and a half to passengers at Eurotunnel. Expect roadworks including Wingham's High Street, Marden's Goudhurst Road, Rolverdon's Hastings Road and Broadstairs St Peter's Road to be adding a little bit of time to your journey this morning. But everything else seems to be reasonably okay. We're on 01 227 786 106 is the jam line.
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2: On to play Somerset Kids today is 9-year-old Florence from Ramsgate. But it's your brother's birthday today, isn't it?
3: Yeah.
4: And what's your brother's name and how old is he?
3: I'm 7 and his name's Sully.
4: His name's what? Sully?
5: Sully, yeah, Sullivan.
4: Oh, awesome. Well, look, you, Florence, if you win this £200 Smith Toys gift card this week, you're going to share it with your brother then, I guess?
3: Yeah.
4: Well, that could have gone wrong, couldn't it?
2: It's the right thing to do,
4: right,
2: Florence.
4: Thing to do. Look, Florence, we're ready to play the game. You know the rules. Would you like to choose me today? Would you like Rob or would you like Becca?
3: Rob, please.
4: Okay, Bex, you ready to go?
2: Yes.
4: Bex is going to do the scores and all the important official stuff, Florence. If you're not sure, shout pass. Should we have a go?
3: Yeah.
4: Good luck. It's the white thing that you would use to write on a blackboard with. Dusty.
3: A marker or chalk.
4: Chalk, yes. When you go camping, you have to put one of these up.
3: Tent.
4: Yes. If you're really good at school, you might get a piece of paper to say you're good. What's it called? It's like you put it on your wall.
3: Report.
4: Yeah, another word for it. Like if you've like passed a test or something, you might get a
3: certificate.
4: Yeah. It's a computer that you can put on your legs and it opens up.
3: Laptop.
4: Yeah. You do this with your mouth when you're happy. You are doing a bigger
3: smiling.
4: Yes. Oh gosh, it's a singer did the song I'm a bad guy.
3: Billy Eilish.
4: Yeah. Okay, Harry Potter was what? A
3: wizard.
4: Yeah. It's a shape with 8 sides.
3: Octagon.
4: Oh no, okay, 7
6: kids. Kids.
2: That was so good, Florence.
4: Oh, no. Florence, I don't know.
2: But sorry about Rob's shape knowledge.
4: Hexagon, is that 7?
2: Florence. You nearly said 7.
4: Is 7 a hexagon, Florence?
3: That's 6.
4: What's 7 then? What's hexagon?
2: I laugh, but I don't know. Florence, what is it?
3: Probably.
4: Well,
3: I don't know.
4: I don't know. It doesn't matter. Florence didn't know either, so it's fine. I got away with that one. All right, Bex, let's have a look, please.
2: Okay, Florence, you got 1 for chalk, 2 for tent, 3 for certificate, which is a really hard
4: really
2: one.
4: Really hard one.
2: 4 for laptop, 5 for smile, 6 for Billie Eilish, and 7 for wizard. And
4: nice
2: then we fell down on hexagon.
4: Yeah, we'll do some research on that. Florence, at the moment, you are head of the leaderboard with a score of 7. We'll see if that's enough at the end of the week. But for now, congrats. That was really, really good. Well done.
3: Thank you.
6: Breakfast
1: with Lipscomb Fiat.

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9: Traffic and travel.
10: Roads looking pretty okay at the moment. Dover's A20 coastbound, one lane closed due to Dover Tap. That's from Roundhill Tunnel to Dover, you know, the Western Heights roundabout. The left-hand lane is only for lorries heading to the port of Dover. All other traffic should use the right-hand lane. Folkestone's Eurotunnel, waiting time of up to 1 hour and 30 minutes to passenger services. And roadworks to watch in Bexley on the A223, on North Cray Road in both directions, and Swanscombe's A226 Galley Hill Road. Call the jam line hands-free if you're missing anything. The number is 01-227-786-106.
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0: and Heartbreak Anthem. Hopefully that's got you in the mood to get through Monday this morning. 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
1: Yes, and Claire is in for Andy from 11.
0: On holiday again.
1: Yeah.
0: That boy's contract is mega. I don't know who wrote that for him, but we need to have a word with
1: him. Need to take a look at that, don't we?
0: 100%. Right, coming up, it's all about pop anthems. Kylie Minogue, Jamiroquai, and Take That on the radio next.
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5: Traffic and travel.
12: Roads just before 10 o'clock. Expect the M25 to be a little bit busy because of an earlier broken down around Junction 6 as you're heading up towards Gatwick. Dover Tap is in force right now, probably being triggered by the waiting time at the borders and an hour and a half delay at Eurotunnel. M25 at the Dartford Tunnel slow and the High Street in Sevenoaks looking busy as well. We're on 01 227 786 106 is the jam line.
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13: At 10 o'clock, here's Kate Faulkner.
14: As Andy Burnham makes his first trip to Ukraine, the MP for Tunbridge wants to see him do more to strengthen resilience at home. The Prime Minister is meeting Ukrainian President Volodymyr Zelensky. It follows the news a British defence company will share technology, allowing Ukrainian manufacturers to build long-range missiles. Former Security Minister Tom Tugendhat has welcomed the news.
15: It's great to be standing with Ukraine, and I'm delighted he's doing that. But he's also got to make sure that we are resilient at home. And we just saw the Iranians demonstrating that they know our weaknesses by hacking into a power plant in the United Kingdom, knocking it out for 4 days, according to reports.
14: Andy Burnham will also chair a meeting of the Coalition of the Willing. Investigations are continuing following a collision in Dartford, which left a man in a serious condition in hospital. Two vehicles collided on High Road on August 19th. A man in his 50s, who was a passenger, was taken to a London hospital. Anyone with dashcam footage is being urged to contact Kent Police. The government's told social media companies to take down footage of people driving on the wrong side of the road following Saturday. Friday's fatal crash in Middlesbrough. Seven people, including two police officers, died when a car was driven the wrong way down the A66. A doorman from Folkestone says he's been robbed of justice following a violent assault. Jonathan Proctor suffered multiple leg injuries after being attacked while on duty at the Old Cigar and Olive in 2024. The 33-year-old says he wasn't notified when his attacker was being sentenced in court, and he repeatedly had to chase officers for updates.
16: They just didn't want to get involved in this case. They didn't contact the witnesses. There's an item of clothing which I was wearing. They wanted to take all my clothing. It took them several weeks to come and get that. And you just think, there's something not right here. Why are you being so slow? It was just done so badly. They let me down.
14: Kent police have been contacted for a comment, and campaigners calling for the speed limit on a road in Kent to be lowered are hoping more people will sign a petition so it's discussed by a council committee. 1,000 have already said the A257 between Sandwich and Wingham should be reduced from 50 miles per hour to 40. They need another 500 for the issue to go before the county council's cabinet. That's the latest. The next update's at 11.
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5: Kent weather.
14: Sun cloud around this morning. We'll see sunny spells later with highs of 23 in Rochester, 21 in Laysdown.
4: 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Kent weather.
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11: In Etchingham, Hermium Hill is blocked both ways due to a broken down lorry. That's between Burr Hill and the A21 London Road. Dover Taps in place on the A20 coastbound. There's a lane closed between the Round Hill Tunnel and the Western Heights roundabout. 20-minute queues right now approaching the Dartford Tunnel on the M25 anti-clockwise. And queuing traffic in Flimwell on the A21 London Road. That's southbound, just coming up to the High Street traffic lights.
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11: At 11 o'clock, Kate Faulkner.
12: A Kent MP said Andy Burnham's trip to the Ukraine to show support is the right thing to do. The Prime Minister has arrived in Kyiv. He is expected to announce the UK is going to share secret blueprints with Ukraine so it can build long-range missiles. Conservative Tom Tugendhat is the MP for Tunbridge and former security minister. He says we need to strengthen the UK's resilience at home in the face of Russian aggression.
13: Russia has continuously tried to suggest that somehow or other the UK is behind all of this. It's complete rubbish. We're not. The Ukrainian people are behind their own defence and Britain is standing with them.
12: A man's been arrested on suspicion of murder by Kent police following the death of a woman in a house fire in London. Emergency services were called to a blaze at a property in Hounslow on August 19th. 9 people had to be taken to hospital and a 48-year-old later died. Yesterday, a 34-year-old man was arrested while travelling by train to France. He remains in custody. The government's urging social media companies to remove content that shows people driving the wrong way down the UK's roads. It follows the fatal crash at the weekend that saw two police officers and five young men die in a head-on collision. A Folkestone man who was injured while working as a doorman is calling for his case to be reviewed. 33-year-old Jonathan Proctor suffered serious leg injuries while on duty at the Old Cigar and Olive in 2024. A 39-year-old man pleaded guilty to the attack and was ordered to pay compensation, but Jonathan wasn't notified about the sentencing. He says justice has not been done.
14: You can't just allow door staff to be punching bags. We go to work so people can have a good night out. To allow this to turn into an open season game puts security at risk, puts the nightlife economy at risk as a whole. We're all saying enough is enough.
12: And refuse collectors in Thanet are considering strike action as they say they're being made the scapegoats for months of missed collections. There have been almost 4,000 complaints of bins being missed between April and June, with collectors saying new homes and budget restraints are putting pressure on their service. They're threatening to walk off the job until management failures are addressed. That's the latest. The next update's at 12.
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12: A mix of cloudy and sunny spells today. Feeling warm with highs of 23 in Aylesford, 21 in Warmer.
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11: Good morning. Just gone 11 o'clock. Claire here in for Andy, playing you Kent's biggest hits for the last full week of the summer holidays. How did that happen? Olivia Rodrigo on the way alongside Coldplay and this from Calvin.
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Oh, about this time last year, up at Wembley, they were live and amazing. Coldplay, Paradise, on Kent's radio station, KM FM, just gone 10 past 11. It is Monday already. I'm Claire Lawson here, in for Andy Walker today. Not quite sure how we actually got to this point of the summer holidays. All of those weeks gone in the blink of an eye. How can 6 weeks go so fast? Who's tired? Who's broke? And who's ready to get back into the old routine? Even my kids are a little bit bored of me. I'm kind of looking forward to going back to school, Mum. I just can't wait to see all my friends. I really can't wait to see them. And now that she knows what classes she's in, did you have that drama when they found out who they were with and what classes they were in? Mum, I can't do it. I can't do double PE. I just can't do it, Mum. I'm not with this person. I'm not with that person. Can you email the school, Mum? Please, please. Can you relate? Still got over a week of the holidays left to enjoy, though. We must remember that. My kids did something really fun with my husband yesterday. I'll tell you what might be an idea for you for something to do during the last week of the holidays. We'll discuss that after more of Kent's biggest hits. I've got Rihanna's Diamonds lined up straight after this one from Tayo Cruz. This is Break Your Heart.

0: is Rihanna and Diamonds on Kent's radio station KMFM. I'm Claire, here to play you Kent's biggest hits until 4 o'clock this afternoon. Hope you had a great weekend. Can't believe it's Monday already. My husband took the kids to see the new Spider-Man film yesterday. They watched the film in 4DX over at Cineworld in Ashford. You know, the interactive version where you kind of get chopped around in your seat. Air blows at you, water squirted at you. They absolutely loved it. I was just so happy that I didn't have to go. I was here playing you Kent's biggest hits instead. Can't think of anything worse. I like to go to the cinema, do you? To sit back, stretch out and relax with my popcorn. I don't want to be wobbling around in my seat. Awful. The film was great though, they said. So if you are heading to see that this week, you're in for an absolute treat. Likewise, with Kent's biggest hits, we've got some good ones on the way. John Newman, Love Me Again, is going to play after that massive Kent Top 40 number one from Bruno Mars is next.
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Britain's biggest hits for Monday. You know summer's almost over. When the football season starts, I'm not sure how it came around so quickly. My house full of Man United fans were not happy on Saturday. Gillingham, on the other hand, managed to walk away from Fleetwood with a draw in the bag. Not so far to travel this weekend if you're a fan. They'll be in action again at Priestfield, so fingers crossed for a win. Right, let's head back to Kent's biggest hits. Ella Henderson, Alibi, on the way after Taylor Swift, and this from Robin S. This is Show Me Love on KMFM.

0: Russell's Alibi on Kent's radio station KMFM. It is Monday, 24th of August, Bank Holiday Monday. This time next week, downhill from here to that nice long bank holiday weekend. Just don't look at the weather forecast, okay? Just smile and turn up Kent's biggest hits because they're good. Somba's Homewrecker is on the way after Sabrina Carpenter and Espresso next.
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radio station KMFM, going out for birthday boy Neil Draper, celebrating in Maidstone today. Happy birthday. You share your birthday with Stephen Fry. He's 69 today. And if you are celebrating somewhere in Kent, happy birthday to you as well. I have got the perfect birthday soundtrack lined up for you. Lady Gaga, The Edge of Glory, is on the way after this one to turn up. Timbaland, This Is The Way I Are. 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

0: midday. Final chance to win £200 to spend on toys this week, kids. 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
3: Traffic and travel.
5: In Etchingham, Haremere Hill is still blocked in both directions with slow traffic. That's due to a broken down lorry between Burr Hill at Etchington and London Road in Hurst Green. M25 anti-clockwise, 40-minute queues approaching the Dartford Tunnel now. Dover A20 coastbound, there's a lane closed for Dover Tap between the Round Hill Tunnel and the Western Heights roundabout. And Station Road in Longfield is blocked both ways due to an overturned car. That's just near to Kent Road.
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7: Kent MP is calling for Andy Burnham to strengthen resilience at home as he makes his first trip to Ukraine as Prime Minister. He'll use the trip to chair a meeting of Ukraine's allies. The Prime Minister will also hand over classified information so Ukrainian manufacturers can build their own long-range missiles. Tunbridge MP and former Security Minister Tom Tugendhat has addressed claims it will be seen by Russia as an act of aggression.
8: What it is going to be used by Russia to do, though, is to make that argument. The argument's complete rubbish. The only thing we're doing is helping a free and independent country defend itself against some of the worst war criminals that we've seen in decades.
7: Part of Australian Ramsgate remains cordoned off this afternoon following a fatal stabbing. A murder investigation has been launched after a 52-year-old was found injured in Harbour Parade yesterday morning. He later died in hospital. A taxi has also been examined by officers. A 21-year-old has been arrested and remains in custody. Police say they're not looking for anyone else. The government has told social media companies to take down footage of people driving on the wrong side of the road following Saturday's fatal crash in Middlesbrough. Seven people, including two police officers, died when a car was driven the wrong way down the A66. A week earlier, five teenagers were killed in a similar accident in Ireland. Defence Secretary Luke Pollard says social media firms must act.
9: There is content on social media today that celebrates that type of appalling driving, dangerous driving that puts people's lives at risk. Social media companies could take it down today if they choose to. They know what's on their platform. They know how their algorithm works. Take it down.
7: The government is being urged to invest more money into NHS dentistry. It's as figures show 600 practices have stopped treating National Health patients since 2017. Labor says it is changing dental contracts. And the Environment Agency say they're sending officers to investigate reports of dead fish seen floating in a stretch of water in Kent. They were reportedly spotted near the Kingsferry Bridge, which links Sittingbourne and Sheppey on Friday afternoon. The agency say the drought is taking a toll on watercourses and local wildlife. That's the latest. The next update at 1.
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7: A mix of cloudy and sunny spells this afternoon, feeling warm with highs of 23 in Sittingbourne, 21 in Birchington.
2: 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Kent weather.
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0: Oh, listen up, kids. It is your final chance to play Summer Say It Kids this week. Can you believe it's the last week, the last full week of the summer holidays? Your chance to play your favourite word-describing game, that game that we scream at the radio at in the car on the school run every morning on KMFM Breakfast. We have got your chance this week to win a £200 Smith's Toys gift card. Imagine what you could spend with that. So much money. And we're running out of funds as parents. We want you to win this right now. It will be amazing for us as well as you. We appreciate as well that it's the holidays. You like a lay-in. So Rob and Becca tomorrow morning are going to be playing the game at 9 a.m. a little bit later, so you can have a little lay-in. And make sure you're ready to play. They'll be back 6:30 in the morning on KMFM Breakfast Summer Say It Kids, kicking off around 9 o'clock. So be listening. Right now, we're going to head back to Kent's Biggest Hits. The band who were live up at Wembley last week. They're on the way with Ariana Grande after this one. Love it. Wheatus, Teenage Dirtbag on Kent's radio station, KMFM.

0: both up the road last week, the weekend at Wembley, and Ariana Grande at the O2 there with Save Your Tears on Kent's radio station, KMFM. Hello. Almost 20 past 12. It's lunchtime in Kent. I'm Claire Lawson, looking after things for Andy until 4 o'clock this afternoon. It is Monday, 24th of August today already. Where is August disappearing to? It's National Waffle Day today. I love a waffle, do you? With chocolate spread and cream and strawberries. Also love a potato waffle with baked beans. You can tell it's lunchtime and I'm absolutely starving. I reckon we've probably got a waffle maker somewhere in one of our kitchen cupboards, along with the smoothie maker, Mr. Frosty, the toasty machine, the coffee machine. So many gadgets, not enough worktop space. Can you relate? If you know, you know. Right, let's head back to Kent's biggest hits with something from Harry Styles that I can guarantee you know every word to. It's going to play after Jason Derulo and Take You Dancing. Next, stay there.
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just love it so much. Harry Styles, American Girls on Kent's radio station, KMFM for Monday. Where did the weekend disappear to? Thank you very much for turning on this afternoon, especially Claire Moore from Bearstead, who's taken us on her holidays to Spain. We are currently live on the beach in La Cala. Not jealous at all, Claire, but thank you very much for making us your holiday soundtrack. Shout out as well to Adam, Sophia, Charlie and Sam listening as well. You see, that is the beauty of the KMFM app. Wherever you are, whatever you are doing, you can take us with you and listen wherever you are in the world. 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Great tunes from Coldplay on the way, TLC's Waterfalls as well. Straight after this one from Pink, this is Perfect.

0: 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It's Monday in Kent. I'm Claire. Hello. In for Andy till 4 o'clock this afternoon. Emily Atack from The Inbetweeners is officially a married woman then. She tied the knot with her partner Alistair at the weekend and she looked absolutely stunning. I've just been looking at all of her photos on Instagram. Best bit of her wedding, in my opinion. She had a McDonald's van serving McFlurries. How cool is that? I love something that's just a little bit different at a wedding. Did you get married this weekend in Kent somewhere? Did you attend a wedding? Did they have something a little bit quirky? I'd love to hear all about it. Can you beat a McFlurry from a McDonald's ice cream van? Bet you can't. 01227 786 106. Send me a little WhatsApp. A voice note will be nice as well. Or a text 60099. Start your text with KMFM. You do that and I'll play you Kent's biggest hits. I've got something new and amazing from Sienna Spiro to play for you. After Ed Sheeran and Olivia Dean, Man I Need is next.
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Ed Sheeran, Shivers on Kent's radio station, KMFM, the radio station that loves to play you fresh, new music. 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

0: those people aging in reverse. He's looking so great at the moment, isn't he? Robbie Williams, rock DJ on Kent's radio station, KMFM. Almost 1 o'clock, lunchtime in Kent. I'm Claire, hello. Back to school / off to uni shopping. My daughter's purchased something and I'm really, really jealous. We're going to discuss shortly after more of Kent's biggest hits. Taylor Swift on the way after Calvin Harris next.
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4: In Etchingham, Hermia Hill is blocked both ways still due to that broken down lorry. It's between Burr Hill and London Road at Hurst Green. M25 anti-clockwise, 35 minute queues right now approaching the Dartford Tunnel. North Street in Headcorn is partially blocked due to an accident. That's at the junction with Moat Road and Kings Road. Dover Tap's in place on the A20 coastbound. There's a lane closed between the Roundhill Tunnel and the Western Heights roundabout at Dover. And in Longfield, Station Road is blocked both ways due to an overturned car just near to Kent Road.
3: 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Kent Traffic and Travel.
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4: At 1 o'clock, Nicola Everett.
6: The Prime Minister's compared Ukraine's fight against Russia to Britain's war against Nazi Germany. Andy Burnham's handing over the blueprints to make long-range missiles during his first overseas trip to Kyiv. Marking Ukraine's Independence Day, he called the country a light in the world.
7: Fiercely brave. Fiercely independent, fiercely defending the values that we hold dear. Your resilience, the sheer strength of the Ukrainian people is truly awesome. You inspire us every single day.
6: Moscow says Britain's actions are extremely negative. Tributes have been left for a young girl who died after being struck by vehicles on the M20. She's been named locally as Lexi and is believed to have been 14. Flowers, cards and balloons have been left near Teapot Lane in Aylesford after it happened on Saturday. Investigations are continuing. A young woman from Canterbury is calling for tougher regulation around the use of steroid creams after developing a painful skin condition. Sophie Cooper was prescribed the creams for eczema but developed topical steroid withdrawal after she stopped treatment. The 21-year-old says it left her with cracked skin, which often bled.
8: It was just intense itching, and it's not just a bit of scratching, it was bone deep. I was always covered in cuts.
6: She's launched a petition calling for better information. Refuse collectors in Thanet are considering strike action, claiming they're being made scapegoats for months of missed collections. There have been almost 4,000 complaints of bins being missed between April and June, with collectors saying new homes and budget restraints are putting pressure on their service. They're threatening to walk out of the job unless immediate action's taken. And the Netherlands has withdrawn from next year's Eurovision Song Contest. The Dutch broadcaster says the event can no longer be considered neutral following the war in Gaza.
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6: Football and the Gillingham managers admitted he'd like to get in two or three players before the summer transfer window closes. Gareth Ainsworth is looking to boost his squad after suffering a number of injuries just two games into the League Two season. Kadeem Harris suffered a knee issue on Saturday. Captain Liam Gordon and midfielders Armani Little and Gareth McCleary are also among those sidelined. That's the latest. Next updates at 2.
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5: Kent weather.
6: Mix of cloud and sunny spells throughout this afternoon. Feeling pretty warm. Highs up to 23 in Rochester, 21 in Dover.
3: 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Kent weather.
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4: Just gone 1 o'clock. I'm Claire Lawson. Lunchtime in Kent, and I have got your perfect lunch soundtrack. Taylor Swift on the way after this from Calvin Harris. Okay.

Mark Ronson, Miley Cyrus, Nothing Breaks Like a Heart on Kent's radio station, KMFM. Monday in Kent, I'm Claire, in for Andy, hello. So GCSE results in, A-level results in, hopefully you are celebrating over the weekend. My daughter's off to uni next month. She started to pick up bits for accommodation. She came home yesterday with a pink air fryer from Lidl. I love her style. I'm quite jealous of it. Wasn't at the top of my list of essential items for her. I told her to buy a bucket. She was like, why, Mum? I said, because it's great. You can chuck all of your washing up in it, in your room, and it's easier to carry to the kitchen. Also doubles up as a sick bucket to put by your bed if you're not feeling well. Her reaction was like, oh my God, Mum, that is so disgusting. Why would I want to put my knives and forks in the bucket that I've been sick in? That's so wrong. And that's how different mums' minds and our kids' minds work. I thought it was a really, really good idea. Very, very practical. Saying that though, a pink air fryer over a bucket, I kind of get it. Eminem, Rihanna, Love the Way You Lie on the way after this one from Busted. Turn it up. This is Year 3000 on Kent's radio station, KMFM.

So good. Eminem, Rihanna, Love the Way You Lie. On KMFM, excited to hear that Bongo Bingo's going to be back in Kent. There's a special Halloween-themed evening being organised at the Drill Shed in Margate. I bet that's going to be so much fun. Cannot believe that Halloween merch is in the shops already. My 13-year-old is so very, very excited. I love autumn, Mum. I can't wait for hot chocolate and blankets and getting cosy and decorating for Halloween. When can we decorate, Mum? I had no words, literally. It's the 24th of August. I'm really hoping for some more sunny days to get stretched out in the garden, fingers crossed. Apparently, another heatwave on the way in September. Bring it on. Right, still to come, more of Kent's biggest hits. I've got that tune from Sam Fender, People Watching. That's going to play after Zara Larsson and Midnight Sun next. Stay there.

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on KMFM, and rumours are rife then he's been back home to Newcastle. He was pulling pints at a local pub, and an Instagram leak has sent fans wild. They're in a frenzy with speculation that major outdoor stadium gigs are being planned for the summer of 2027. Fingers crossed it's true. Watch that space. Katy Perry, Part of Me, lined up for you after this one from LMC. Take Me to the Clouds Above on Kent's radio station, KMFM.

Katy Perry, Part of Me on Kent's radio station, KMFM, Monday in Kent. I'm Claire Lawson, hello, looking after things for Andy Walker today until 4 o'clock this afternoon. Shout out to Marie, Selby and all the team organising Music on the Green in Bearstead. That's happening this coming bank holiday Sunday. About 4,000 people set to head down there for fun and music and festival vibes. Denim shorts, some glitter, and definitely some wellies and a hoodie need to be chucked into the equation too. You know when you check the weather app every 5 seconds? Just praying. It's not looking good. It's lovely out there today though. Highs of 23 across the county and lots of sunshine. So make the most of it and make us your sunshine soundtrack. I've got Ray, Where Is My Husband, on the way after Joel Corry and Emenike. Head and Heart is next.

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desperately try so very hard to sing the end of that song, but fail miserably every time. 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I'm Claire. Hello. Some kids going back to school in Kent at the end of this week. I've never ever heard of that. Going back to school in August, at the end of August. That's just mean, isn't it? My eldest is off to uni in the middle of September, middle of next month, listening as we speak, en route to Bluewater with her friends. Hello to Gracie, Akshita, Sophie and Amelia. They're all going off to universities across the country. Nottingham, Birmingham, Exeter, good luck, girls. They're off shopping for aesthetics for their uni bedrooms. Good luck. Hopefully you make some lovely purchases. Can't wait to see them. And turn the tunes up as well. En route, I've got Olivia Rodrigo and Good For You on the way. David Guetta and Usher Without You Too. After this one from Destiny's Child, turn it up. It's Independent Women on Kent's radio station, KMFM. These angels, come on. Come on. Bring it, bring it.

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hitting those fabulous high notes. David Guetta and Usher, Without You, on Kent's radio station, KMFM. Almost 2 o'clock in Kent, which means only one thing. It's almost time for the 2 o'clock reunion. I've got some tunes to give you that little boost if you're having a bit of a Monday afternoon lull at work. Something to give you a lift from Westlife. Nicki Minaj is in there, and one of my favourites personally from Ultranate is next.

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10: Traffic and travel.
11: Hemier Hill in Etchingham is still blocked both ways due to that broken down lorry between Berg Hill and London Road at Hurst Green. M25 anti-clockwise, 35 minute queues approaching the Dartford Tunnel right now. Headcorn North Street is partially blocked in both directions with queue in traffic. There's been an accident just coming up to Moat Road and Kings Road. Dover taps in place on the A20 coastbound between the Roundhill Tunnel and the Western Heights roundabout, and it's slow on the M2 exit slip coming off coast bound towards the Taddington roundabout.
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12: Downing Street's described the glorification of dangerous driving as disgraceful. Social media firms have been told to take down such footage after seven people, including two police officers, were killed in a crash on Teesside. A car went the wrong way down the A66. AA President Ed McKing says it's worryingly common.
13: Last year, there were 947 cases on English motorways of drivers going the wrong way on a motorway. And in the last 30 days, something like 31 people have actually been charged with going the wrong way on motorways.
12: In the past few minutes, it's been revealed Cleveland police have made 12 arrests as part of their investigation into that crash. Part of a street in Ramsgate remains cordoned off following a fatal stabbing. A murder investigation's been launched after a 52-year-old found injured in Harbour Parade yesterday, later died in hospital. A taxi nearby has also been examined by officers. A 21-year-old man's been arrested. Andy Burnham's praised the sheer strength of the Ukrainian people as he makes his first overseas trip as Prime Minister. He's in Kyiv, where he'll approve the sharing of blueprints for British components so Ukraine can build long-range missiles. Now, a young woman from Herne Bay has spoken out about the impact of an agonising skin condition after she stopped using steroid creams.
14: Taking my life from me. It's honestly, I haven't been able to live a normal 21-year-old life.
12: That's Sophie Collins, who'd been prescribed the creams to treat eczema but developed topical steroid withdrawal after she stopped using them. It's a rare condition which left her with itchy, cracked skin. She's now calling for tougher regulation and more awareness of potential side effects. And Thames Water's creditors say they'll appoint four new directors to its board if their rescue bid is approved by the government. Britain's biggest supplier, which covers parts of North Kent, is currently in special administration with more than £20 billion worth of debt. There are growing calls for it to be renationalised. That's the latest. Next updates at 3.
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12: Sunny spells for the rest of this afternoon. It should be dry overnight. Not quite as chilly. Lows dropping to 15 in Chatham and Dungeness.
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11: 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Nicki Minaj and Westlife, straight after this one from Ultranate.
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2 o'clock reunion. Michaela is loving the tunes at work in Ashford. We are on in a very busy kitchen. Thank you very much, Michelle. Get ready to turn up. A brilliant song from the Vamps, Can We Dance, is going to play after good old Britney Spears. 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
2: Wrapping up the 2 o'clock reunion on KMFM then with the Vamps and Can We Dance? It sounded good, didn't it? We will do it all again, same time tomorrow here on KMFM. Make sure you are listening. Right, on the way shortly, I've got some Kent goat news for you. I've got more of Kent's biggest hits as well. Something from Pitbull and that amazing tune from Stella Lefty Boston is going to play next. Stay there.

0: Friday.
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Hello, I'm Claire. 2:30, Monday afternoon. Shout out to the guys at the Buttercup's Goat Sanctuary over in Boughton-on-Chelsea near Maidstone. They're set for expansion, which is amazing. They've rescued so many goats. It's fabulous over there. I love goats. My daughter was telling me actually yesterday that when she goes to uni, she can do goat yoga. She's off to uni in Devon. She was like, Mum, it's great. Basically, if I get stressed, I can just go and chill out and stretch with the goats. Have you ever heard of anything like that? I want to do this in Kent. Buttercups, you've got to latch onto this, please. I think this could be an actual thing. I really do. Another And Talk to You is on the way after this from George Ezra. Turn it up. This is Anyone for You on Kent's radio station, KMFM.

0: and talk to you on KMFM. How are the holidays going? Just over a week left. They've just flown by, haven't they? Quite nice out there today. Highs of around 23 across the county. Lots of sunshine. Looks like the weather's on the turn, though, doesn't it? Lots of rain on the cards this week. I dread looking at the weather forecast at the moment. I had to pull the quilt over me for the first time in a long time over the weekend. Are you dreading getting back into jeans as much as I am? I'm so going to miss shorts and skirts with stretchy waists and comfy summer dresses, chucking on flip-flops. No effort dressing, I call it. It's hard work putting coats and boots on, isn't it? Shoelaces. Nightmare. More heat waves, please. And more of Kent's biggest hits. Cat's Eye, Gabriella. I love that song. It's on the way after Alex Warren and Fever Dream next. Stay there.
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That's I and Gabriella on KMFM. Hello to Kerry, listening whilst wedding prepping with daughter Lottie. Lottie's getting married at Hove House near Edenbridge next month. Exciting. Congratulations, Lottie, and happy wedding prepping. Thank you very much for having us on. You're going to love what I've got lined up. Lizzo is on the way, something from the script as well, after this one from Maroon 5. It's Payphone. I'm out.

playing your Kent's biggest hits with The Script and Break Even on KMFM, the home of KMFM Breakfast, with Rob and Becca this week, with your final chance to play Summer Say It Kids. £200 to spend on toys at Smith's Toys. Wow, amazing. Final chance this week. You can play again tomorrow morning. Set the alarm. They will be back 6:30, bright and early, playing at 9. Right, on the way, Taylor Swift and Opalite. That's going to play after Calvin Harris next.

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2: Traffic and travel.
3: In Lewes, Lewes Road is closed in both directions with slow traffic. That's due to an overturned vehicle. It's happened between Norrington Road and Old Lewes Hill. Etchingham, Haremere Hill is still blocked in both directions due to that broken down lorry between Berg Hill and London Road. M25 anti-clockwise, 40-minute queues now approaching the Dartford Tunnel. And Dover Tap is in place on the A20 coastbound. There's a lane closed between the Roundhill Tunnel and the Western Heights roundabout.
1: 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Kent's traffic and travel.
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3: At 3 o'clock, Nicola Everett.
4: Police have made 12 arrests as part of an investigation into what they call criminality before a crush on Teesside, which killed 7 people, including 2 officers. A VW travelling on the wrong side of the A66 hit a patrol car. 4 of its 5 occupants who died had police convictions. Detectives say there's no evidence it was filmed for TikTok, but Prime Minister Andy Burnham's been asked about Saturday morning's collision during a visit to Ukraine.
5: Anybody who glorifies dangerous driving is doing something that is truly reprehensible and unacceptable. In time, we will come to all of the issues involved here, but at this moment in time, it's right for the investigation to take its course.
4: Tributes have been left for a young girl who died after being struck by vehicles on the M20. She's been named locally as Lexi and is believed to have been 14. Flowers, cards and balloons have been left near Teapot Lane in Aylesford after it happened on Saturday. Investigations are continuing. Former snooker world champion Graham Dott has been found guilty of sexually abusing 2 primary school-aged children in Glasgow. Some of the offences happened in the 1990s, the others between 2006 and 2010. The 49-year-old had denied the charges, calling the idea disgusting in court. Now, a young woman from Canterbury wants more awareness around the possible side effects of the use of steroid creams. Sophie Collins was prescribed 3 different types for eczema, but developed topical steroid withdrawal when her treatment ended. The 21-year-old says it left her with an agonising condition, which led to cracked, itchy and bleeding skin.
6: The doctors should definitely be telling you about TSW. There should be guidelines in place for diagnosis, because there's not any guidelines for diagnosis at the moment. And there should just be a warning rather than a tiny leaflet in a box.
4: She wants patients to be given enough information to make an informed decision. And pupils in part of Kent have been left trying to find a sixth form place just a week before schools go back. It's after Sandwich Technology School announced it would no longer be offering a Year 12 provision for this September. The decision's been made because not enough students achieve the required GCSE results. That's the latest. Next update at 4.
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4: Sunny spells for the rest of this afternoon. It should be dry overnight. Not feeling quite as chilly. Lows dropping to 15 in Lenham and Manston.
1: 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Kent weather.
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3: Just gone 3 o'clock, the perfect dog walk according to Dogs Den. We shall discuss after Taylor Swift, The Fun, and this from Calvin Harris and Jazzy.

enjoyed every second of that, did you? The fun. And we are young on KMFM, playing you Kent's biggest hits for Monday, the 24th of August, almost 3:15. Hope you're having a lovely day so far. Thanks for turning on. Warm and sunny in most parts of the county this afternoon. A perfect afternoon for a little stroll with your dog. The perfect dog walk, according to dogs, is 1 hour and 17 minutes long, with 16 sniff stops. My dog's 10 now, and she actually hates going on walks. It's quite funny. We literally walk out the front door, we take a couple of steps, and then she turns around and tries to drag us back. And if you walk her past our local pub now, she just stops and won't move. It's because she knows they've got a dog biscuit jar on the bar. Biscuits and beer doesn't sound too bad to me, does it, you? Right, on the way, more of Kent's biggest hits for you on this fine Monday afternoon. Sam Fender, Olivia Dean, Rain Me In, their award-winning song lined up after this from Lady Gaga. Turn It Up. Poker Face on Kent's radio station, KMFM.

Olivia Dean, Rain Me In on KMFM with the radio station that always plays you Kent's biggest hits. Kent's radio station, just gone 20 past three. I'm Claire, just over a week until back to school then. Where have those 6+ weeks disappeared to? I wish I was one of those organised mums who gets all the back to school stuff right at the beginning of the holidays. Now I'm totally spent up and the kids just reminded me, still got to get stuff for school, Mum. You know, you just want to cry. If only I could win £1,000 Friday on Friday. I can't, sadly, but you can. It's coming. More details very, very soon. And more of Kent's biggest hits on the way as well. Tame Impala with Dracula is going to play after Tom Grennan next.

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and Dracula on Kent's radio station KMFM, straight into the man who did a fantastic cover of Ella Langley's Choosing Texas. Go and have a little nosy if you've got a second. Google Niall Horan and Choosing Texas. It's so, so good. Could a country album be on the cards? Watch that space and turn him up right now. Here he is, Niall Horan with Slow Hands on Kent's radio station KMFM.

Rosé, Bruno Mars on Kent's radio station, KMFM. Loving your messages coming through to the studio today. I love it when you get in touch with the show. Don't forget, you can always store this number into your phone, then you can ring me really quickly or send me a little note on WhatsApp. 01 227 786 106. Cara, Steve and Emily have been in touch. They're heading to the cinema tonight in Ashford to see Spider-Man. Oh, what a lovely summer holidays treat. I hope you have a great time. My kids went with my husband yesterday. They went to Cineworld in Ashford. They went to that screening where you get bounced around in your chairs and water squirted at you and air blown at you. They absolutely loved it. So you're in for a treat. Have a great time and thank you very much for listening this afternoon. I've got Shakira's Die Die on the way. It's going to play after Tate McRae and She's All I Want to Be next.

0: 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Have a great evening with Amore in Rochester. Homemade pasta, cozy Italian comforts, and a place where you're welcome like family. Good food, good people, made with lots of love.
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Memories of the World Cup with Shakira and Die Die on Kent's radio station KMFM. She held onto a crown on the Kent Top 40 yesterday afternoon as well. Right, on the way, more of Kent's biggest hits. Something from Natasha Bedingfield after this lady. You might have seen her the other weekend at the St Lawrence Ground in Canterbury. Her voice live is amazing, isn't it? This is Becky Hill, David Guetta. This is Remember.

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Almost 4 o'clock. That's it for me. I'll be back same time tomorrow looking after things for Andy Walker. Stick around right now for Ben Pearce. He's going to get you home with more of Kent's biggest hits. He's going to kick off with Ella Langley's Choosing Texas and Beyond Chicago next.

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3: Etchingham, we've still got delays due to the accident on Hare Mere Hill. It's happened between Burg Hill and London Road. Anti-clockwise on the M25, 35-minute queues right now approaching the Dartford Tunnel. Dover Taps in place, coastbound on the A20. That's between the Roundhill Tunnel and the Western Heights roundabout. Busy on Island Road, approaching Sturry Hill in Sturry, Canterbury. And Tunbridge Wells is slow on Pembrey Road between the centre of Tunbridge Wells and the A21 at Pembrey.
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3: At 4 o'clock, Nicola Everett.
5: Police say there's no evidence dangerous driving before a crash on Teesside was being filmed for TikTok. Seven people died in the collision, including two police officers. Nicholas Lees from road safety charity I Am Road Smart says dangerous driving should never be glorified.
6: Particularly among the ages of 17 to 24, about one in seven admit to taking photos and videos of themselves at the wheel, and half of those are then uploading them to social media. So this is a problem.
5: Police say 12 people have been arrested over suspected offences, including firearms possession and involvement in organised crime. Elsewhere, a man who stole a delivery van in Chatham, then drove the wrong way and ignored no entry signs, is behind bars. Keenan Fairclough took the vehicle while its driver delivered a parcel in Bank Street last Tuesday. The 25-year-old from Pier Road in Gillingham admitted theft and driving offences. He's been locked up for 12 months. Former world snooker champion Graham Dott's been found guilty of historical child sex abuse against two primary school-aged children. He's due to be sentenced on the 29th of September. Now, a young woman from Canterbury is calling for tougher regulation around the use of steroid creams after developing a painful skin condition. Sophie Cooper was prescribed the creams for eczema but developed topical steroid withdrawal after she stopped treatment. The 21-year-old says it left her with cracked skin, which often bled.
7: Not recognised at the moment, so this is why we want to change it and help prevent this awful condition from happening to everyone, especially children.
5: And if you live in Westrum, you're being told to keep windows and doors closed right now due to smoke from a nearby fire. Crews in five engines are currently tackling the flames coming from a barn alight on Chestnut Avenue. An all-terrain vehicle and bulk water carrier have also been sent to the scene.
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5: Football and the Gillingham managers admitted he'd like to get in two or three players before the summer transfer window closes. Gareth Ainsworth's looking to boost his squad after suffering a number of injuries just two games into the League Two season. Kadeem Harris suffered a knee issue on Saturday. Captain Liam Gordon and midfielders Armani Little and Gareth McCleary are also among those sidelined. That's the latest. Next updates at 4:30.
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5: Should be staying dry overnight, not quite as chilly, with lows of 15 in Gravesend and Broadstairs, then a mix of sunshine and showers tomorrow with highs of 25.
2: 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Kent weather.
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8: 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Cheers, Claire. Right, we're back. Does this still work? Hello.
9: Perfect.
8: It's Ben getting you home across Kent for a Monday. Hope you've had a good one today. Massive pop anthem coming up from Pussycat Dolls. But first, let's play you a big summery tune from Beyond Chicago. Here's Million Dollar Bill.

I've realised everyone in the car loves that song. Ella Langley and Choosing Texas. My wife loves it, my three kids love it, and I like it as well. It's good, isn't it? Hi, it's Ben getting you home on a Monday. I am back after a bit of time off. I say a massive thank you to Adam Lawrence for looking after things last week. Cheers, Adam. I had a week in the Cotswolds, and let me tell you, that week was more than enough for me. Actually, I've got to the point where I've realised today that now is day one of my holiday. This is my annual leave, because that last week was fun but hard work. Three kids now, holidaying just isn't easy, is it? It's not a break. So at the moment I realise my children are just too feral for the Cotswolds is when we sat down at a restaurant. It's a bit of a pricey restaurant, this place. But everywhere else was booked up, so we had to do it. And my son was running around this little courtyard area, just firing spitballs through a straw. You can take the boy out of Folkestone. This restaurant was also the kind of place that didn't do mash. They did creamed potato. No. Don't worry, though. The Cotswolds hasn't changed me. I had a Greggs three times this week. I'm still a

0: Getting you home for a Monday with Kungs and this girl. And I've got to quickly say a massive happy belated birthday to Ethel Caterham, who turned 117 years old on Friday. She is officially the world's oldest person. And I've been thinking about this, and this is how my mind works. No one likes being reminded of their age, do they? And no one likes being called old. How do you think Ethel likes having that tag of the world's oldest person? It's not like, look, I've got a record, but it's a curse at the same time. I don't want to be old. I don't want to be the world's oldest person. Thankfully, she's got a little way to go to pass the oldest person to have lived 122 years and 164 days young, is that record. Right, let's keep it KMFM with Mel Smith coming up. BB Rexha as well, after I get the latest on your journey home next.
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0: Etchingham, and if you're going from Burr Hill through to the A21, it's blocked both ways because of recovery work. The M25 towards the Dartford Tunnels taking 35 minutes through the queues once you hit them at the Swanley Interchange. Canterbury and Wincheap looking slow, as is Wingham on the High Street because of the temporary traffic lights. And Ramsgate's Margate Road causing queues both ways because of roadworks at Homeley Road.
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0: Amazing for a Monday, playing that for the Affinity Water guys in Cheriton. Thank you to the Dan and crew for listening. And back tomorrow morning when you wake up, KMFM Breakfast with Rob and Becca, who's in for Noomi this week. They're playing Summer Say It Kids to win a £200 Smith's Toy gift card. If you want to get on, if you want to win, your time is running out. So be listening after 9 a.m. Right, Shawn Mendes and Camila Cabello on. After the latest at 4:30, here's Nicola Everett.
1: Police say five young men who died after their vehicle hit a police car on a dual carriageway may have had links to serious and organised criminal activity. Detectives investigating the lead up to the crash on Teesside, which also killed two officers, have now arrested 12 people. A murder investigation's continuing after a 52-year-old man died following a stabbing in Ramsgate. He was found in Harbour Parade in the early hours of yesterday. A 21-year-old remains in custody. The Prime Minister's hit back at Moscow's claim Britain's added fuel to fire of the Ukraine war. Andy Burnham's revealed the UK will provide Kyiv with blueprints so it can build its own long-range missiles. Pupils in a part of Kent have been left trying to find a sixth form place just a week before schools go back. It's after Sandwich Technology School announced it would no longer be offering a Year 12 provision for this September. And Tame Impala have announced a UK and European tour. It's kicking off in Manchester next May. There'll also be two nights at London's O2. That's the latest. Next updates at 5.
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0: Miley Cyrus. What a tune. And Party in the USA at KMFM. Ben here getting you home for a Monday. And this is going to be a life changer, especially if you commute. Trainline have teamed up with Domino's to launch a delivery service for train passengers over this coming bank holiday weekend. See, I was concerned that this was going to be a Costa on EasyJet situation. I was so excited about that. And then when I finally got a Costa coffee on the plane, they gave me a sachet of coffee granules, which I'd buy in a supermarket, and a cup of hot water. That's not a proper Costa! Not, is it? Now, anyway, with this, passengers on select train services will be able to order pizzas in advance and they'll be delivered to their seats at specific stations and stops. I wonder if you'll be able to track the order on the app still. I love doing that. It'll be so cool to see your order is waiting at your next stop. Watch it 5 minutes out. Right, keep it KMFM. Tunes on the way from The Script, Olivia Rodrigo as well, and I'll check out Kent's Roads in two.
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8: Traffic and travel.
12: Etchingham, and if you're travelling between Burr Hill and the A21, expect it blocked both ways because of recovery work. The M25 from the Swanee Interchange to the Dartford Tunnel's taking about 35 minutes through those queues. Maidstone and the A229 inbound looking slow from Shields Crescent to Broadway. Flimwell and the A21 southbound, it's 10 minutes to the Hawkhurst Road traffic lights. And Canterbury at Windcheap looking busy at the moment going towards Riverside.
9: 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Kent's traffic and travel.
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1: KMFM for a Monday. Hi, it's Ben here, getting you home. And it's almost 20 years since these guys had their breakthrough hit with Break Even. And they're heading on tour again. Today, hi, it's Ben here, getting you home. And it's almost 20 years since these guys had their breakthrough hit with Break Even. And they're heading on tour

Lizzo and Juice on at Kent's KMFM. And I don't know if you've seen this yet, but Emily Atack, she's a very popular actress, isn't she? Was great in The In-Betweeners. And now in Rivals on Disney+.

0: Plus. She doesn't just love acting, she's got a love for fast food as well. So she did something on her wedding day, which I think we would all love to have done for ours. If you've got married or if you've got a wedding coming up, wait until you hear this. I'll tell you more after we've got on back-to-back anthems in the 5 o'clock whistle after news and travel next.
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2: Traffic and travel.
0: The M25, if you're going towards the Dartford tunnels, it's taking about 40 minutes to get through the queues from the Swanley interchange. Chatham and City Way, the temporary traffic light is making it slow both ways by the cemetery. Flimwell and the A21, you've got 10 minutes through the queues towards the Hawkhurst Road traffic lights. And the Sandwich Bypass looking busy both directions at the Ash Road roundabout.
1: 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Kent's Traffic and Travel.
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0: At 5 o'clock, here's Nicola Everett.
13: Police investigating a crash on the wrong side of the A66 on Teesside say five young men who died may have had links to organised crime. Their VW hit a patrol car, also killing two officers. 12 people have now been arrested over alleged criminal activity in the hours beforehand. Detectives say there's no evidence anything was being filmed for TikTok. Police commentator Graham Wettone says that update's important.
14: There's been a lot of posts I've seen on social media linking some of the occupants of the Passat to previous incidents where they've posted videos. For many, it's a natural assumption to think that this was the same sort of thing again, but clearly Cleveland police have identified there was criminal activity taking place. There was more than one vehicle involved, and that's why they've put that very important clarification out now.
13: A 21-year-old man still being questioned by police who've launched a murder investigation following a stabbing in Ramsgate. A 52-year-old was found injured in Harbour Street in the early hours of yesterday and later died in hospital. Another man who was also injured has been discharged. Andy Burnham says he'll continue to support Ukraine despite what he calls outrageous threats from Russia. The Prime Minister's in Ukraine on his first official overseas trip. The UK's handing Kyiv secret information to help them build long-range missiles, which Moscow says is adding fuel to the fire. Now, a young woman from Canterbury has spoken out about the impact of an agonising skin condition after she stopped using steroid creams. Sophie Cooper, who'd been prescribed the creams to treat eczema, developed topical steroid withdrawal after she stopped using them. It's a rare condition, but the 21-year-old says there needs to be much more awareness.
15: Mums are being prescribed this to use on their children because eczema is a very common condition to have as a child. And a lot of children are getting this TSW.
13: And you no longer need to keep windows and doors closed following a fire in Westrum. Crews in five engines were initially called to a barn alight on Chestnut Avenue at lunchtime. We're told flames had spread to a nearby grassland, but the incident has now been scaled down. That's the latest. Next updates at 5:30.
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2: Kent weather.
13: Should be staying dry overnight, feeling not quite as chilly. Lows of 15 in Bredhurst and high. Sunshine and showers expected tomorrow with highs of 25.
1: 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Kent weather.
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0: Hey, it's Ben here, seeing out your Monday at KM FM. And look, these are the tunes that you need to get you home and feeling great. Fountains of Wayne, Stacey's Mum, Jessie J, Calvin Harris, all on the way. Hey, after Train. Hey, kick off the 5 o'clock whistle tonight with Hey Soul Sister.

0: Fountains of Wayne. Loved hearing that again. Stacey's mum on Kent's KMFM. Hi, it's Ben, hanging out for a Monday. Thank you for being there. And do you know what? When I think back to my wedding, I think it was perfect. It was the best day, best venue, best food. But if I knew that there was a McDonald's food truck that could come and provide McFlurries, then well, I would have made some different decisions for that day. Emily Atack has been bragging about it on Instagram. She's had a wedding recently in the UK. She's apparently having another one in Spain in a couple of months. But for the big day here in the UK, they managed to get a McDonald's McFlurry truck to come and serve McFlurries to all their wedding guests. Especially in the heat. Or on a warm wedding day, you want an ice pop, don't you, or a McFlurry? It just helps. It helps a lot. Do you think they can do this for, like, more foods on the McDonald's menu? Like, for example, I'd love a nugs truck. Just McDonald's chicken nuggets out of a truck. That would be good. I also really like their coffee at the moment, so a coffee truck wouldn't go to waste. I'm just putting the ideas out there. The head of McDonald's for Kent's listening. Don't worry, I'll just take 10%. Right, got Bruno Mars on the way, and we'll check out Kent's roads into
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2: Traffic and travel.
0: The Sandwich bypass looking really slow this evening. Queues both ways at the Ash Road roundabout. It's actually backing up to Ramsgate Road if you're heading out the Discovery Park tonight. The M25, if you're going towards the Dartford Tunnels, it's taking 35 minutes through the queues. Chatham and City Way slow because of the roadworks at the cemetery. And Flimwell, the A21, a 15-minute delay now towards the High Street traffic lights.
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0: obviously loves my idea of a McDonald's McNugget van.
1: See? I'm on to a winner here.
0: I'll only take 10% royalty as well, Ronald, do I? Sunny in Kent for a Monday evening. Hi, it's Ben here, and I'm getting you home with hopefully £500 to be won next in my game, Five in Time. I've got five questions ready to go. The question is, are you ready to text in and play? Grab your phone. I'll tell you how you can get on the callback list after Taylor Swift. And here with the latest at 5:30, it's Nicola Everett.
2: Police investigating a crash on the A66 on Teesside say five young men who died may have had links to organised crime. Two officers were also killed. 12 people have been arrested. Investigations are continuing following a collision in Dartford which left a man in a serious condition in hospital. Two vehicles collided on High Road on August the 19th. A man in his 50s who was a passenger was taken to London for treatment. Thames Water's creditors say they'll appoint four new directors to its board if their rescue bid is approved by the government. Britain's biggest supplier, which covers parts of North Kent, is currently in special administration with more than £20 billion worth of debt. And the Environment Agency say they're sending officers to investigate reports of dead fish seen floating in a stretch of water between Sittingbourne and Sheppey. Experts say the ongoing drought is taking its toll on watercourses and local wildlife. That's the latest. Next updates at 6.
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2: Time is running out, and because £1,000 Friday is back this week, we only have four gameplays this week. So, if you'd like to win £500, top up that bank account after you've splashed the cash this summer, grab your phone now, because you've got to be on my callback screen to play Five in Time this evening. And that this game is so easy to play. So if you don't usually enter competitions, give this one a go. You've got a really great chance to win some cash. 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
1: Traffic and travel.
2: Looking at the roads then, the Sandwich Bypass still moving really slowly. If you're heading out from the Discovery Park, there are queues back to Ramsgate Road. Also in the opposite direction at the Ash Road roundabout, you're also waiting. The M25, if you're heading towards the Dartford Tunnels, it's now a 30-minute delay once you hit that traffic from the Swanley Interchange. Chatham and City Way, you've got temporary traffic lights up, causing congestion by the Halfords. And Flintwell's A21 southbound, 10 minutes worth of traffic towards the Hawkhurst Road traffic lights.
0: 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Kent Traffic and Travel.
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0: cannot pass, and I must take your first answer.
1: Okay.
0: Are you ready, Toby?
1: I'm ready.
0: Let's play. Good luck. What is the capital city of France?
1: Paris.
0: There are two cathedrals in Kent, one in Rochester. Where would you find the other?
1: Canterbury.
0: Who's this?
1: Dua Lipa.
0: Which cartoon dog solves mysteries with Shaggy?
1: Scooby-Doo.
0: Name five vegetables that grow underground.
1: Carrot, onion, marrow, potato.
0: One more.
1: Don't know. Last one. Come on. No, I've got nothing.
0: Just give me one. Just give me one thing. One vegetable.
2: We'll see if it's underground.
1: Pea. It's not underground.
0: Stop the clock there. Oh no, that last one just frazzled you, didn't it?
1: I know. I'll do well to them, won't I?
0: You were doing so well. So well. What is the capital city of France? You are correct with Paris. What are two cathedrals? There are two cathedrals in Kent. There's one in Rochester. Where would you find the other one? You're correct with Canterbury. We then got to the music question. Who's this? It's true love. You gave me Dua Lipa, but unfortunately not correct. I could have had either Camila Cabello or Shawn Mendes on that one. Senorita. Which cartoon dog solves mysteries with Shaggy? Yes, with Scooby-Doo. And name the five vegetables that grow underground. Of course, you know peas in the end. They don't grow underground.
1: No,
0: unfortunately,
1: I forgot all my vegetables.
0: Yeah, I mean, look, at the end of the day, the luck is in the questions, and there was just one that caught you out tonight. But Toby, look, mate, that doesn't stop you entering the rest of this week, okay? So give it another go.
1: Perfect. Cheers, mate.
0: Cheers, Toby. Take care, buddy.
1: Happy
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Kings of Leon at Kent's KMFM. So it wasn't Toby's night this evening. 3 in 43.76 seconds. I don't know if you fancy winning some cash. Top up that summer bank balance. All you've got to do is be listening to

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2: Traffic and travel.
0: Let's start with Maidstone and the A229 inbound. It's 10 minutes from the M20 to the town centre. Fairmeadow northbound, there is a lane closed at Stacey Street on the White Rabbit roundabout because of roadworks. Lewes and Linton Road, temporary traffic lights both ways at Heath Road. Canterbury, Wincheap and St Peter's Place showing up as slow on our interactive map. And the M25, if you're going towards the Dartford Tunnels, still delays of 35 minutes when you hit the queues from the Swanley Interchange.
1: 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Kent Traffic and Travel.
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0: At 6 o'clock, here's Nicola Everett.
13: 9 men and 3 women have been arrested following a crash on Teesside which killed 7 people. 5 were in a VW being driven on the wrong side of the road on Saturday. 2 police officers also died. Detectives say there's no evidence anything was being filmed for TikTok. Mourners have been laying flowers near the scene on the A66.
14: Absolutely devastated. Can't believe that something like this has happened. The town's in shock.
13: A man who stole a delivery van in Chatham then drove the wrong wrong way and ignored no entry signs is behind bars. Keenan Fairclough took the vehicle while its driver delivered a parcel in Bank Street last Tuesday. The 25-year-old from Pier Road in Gillingham admitted theft and driving offences. He's been locked up for 12 months. A convicted sex offender from Medway who moved address without telling police has avoided being sent to prison. A court was told Barry Hopkins was also using aliases and bank cards he wasn't allowed to. The 44-year-old from Blyway and Stroud has been placed on a 12-month community order. Now, a young woman from Canterbury wants more awareness around the possible side effects of the use of steroid creams. Sophie Cooper was prescribed three different types for eczema, but developed something called topical steroid withdrawal when her treatment ended. The 21-year-old says it left her with an agonising skin condition.
9: I've always been a very happy, confident person, and for the first time in my life, I felt like a shell of myself. I didn't recognise myself and I was stuck in a depression cycle.
13: And pupils in part of Kent have been left trying to find a sixth form place just a week before schools go back. It's after Sandwich Technology School announced it would no longer be offering a Year 12 provision for this September.
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13: Football, and Fulham host Chelsea in the last of the opening Premier League matches tonight. The home side have a new boss. Alvaro Arbeloa replaces Marco Silva, who'd been at Craven Cottage for 5 years. That's the latest. Keep up to date overnight at kentonline.co.uk.
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2: Kent weather.
13: Should be staying dry overnight and not quite as chilly. Lows dropping to 15 in Gravesend and Broadstairs. A mix of sunshine and showers expected tomorrow with highs of 25.
1: 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Kent weather.
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0: 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Hi, it's Ben. I'm back and I'm getting you home for a Monday. Well done you if you have just completed the start of this week. And if you've just started a week off, you're going to be excited to go back to work in a week's time like I was today. It's hard work being a parent. Right, let's get you back to the hits in the sun with Calvin Harris, Olivia Dean on the way as well, after Joel Corry and Tom Grennan. This is Lionheart.
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0: Hey, it's Ben here for a Monday. And do you know, I was in Deal over the weekend and my phone just wouldn't work for love nor money. I don't know if you've been to Deal recently. This tends to happen in Canterbury City Centre as well. It will show 5G, but it just won't load anything. Was a real pain because I wanted to watch a bit of the Formula One whilst the kids were in the arcade. But didn't see a thing. And I've seen some news today which could help with that. O2 are switching on their next generation 5G Plus network across Kent, including in Maidstone, Sevenoaks and Canterbury. Up to 1.6 million local residents will benefit from it. I don't know about you, but I thought 5G was the most amazing thing in the world when it was released, because that's what everyone was saying. So, what's 5G Plus? I'm not going to pretend to know. I just put into AI, what is 5G Plus and how would it improve my life? And it said apparently you can get up to 25% better phone battery life by using 5G Plus. No dropouts in crowded places. Near zero latency, whatever that is. And true gigabit speeds. I mean, you've sold me on gigabit. That's a win, isn't it? Let's hope it covers Deal as well, eh? It's so bad, you can't get it, can you? And then it was connecting me to France. Wasn't it in France? Right, playing your Coldplay now.

0: today. Sabrina Carpenter, one of the artists leading the charge for the MTV VMA Awards. Well, the MTV Video Music Awards later this year. Herself and Madonna's collaboration, Bring Your Love, is up for Song of the Year. Actually, I think it's Madonna that's getting all the headlines at the moment. 11 nominations. 11. Taylor Swift, in context, she only got 9. But Madonna, 11. She's got a real opportunity to become the most decorated artist in VMA's history. Which would be incredible, wouldn't it? She's still got it as Madonna. She's still got it. Right. Rihanna coming up. Only Girl. Harry Styles and American Girls as well after Travel next.
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2: Traffic and travel.
0: Maidstone, and if you're heading inbound via the A229, there's a 10-minute delay from the M20 Junction 6 to the town centre. Fairmeadow northbound, there's also a lane closed at Stacey Street on the White Rabbit roundabout. Lewes and Linton Roads, you've got temporary traffic lights both ways at Heath Road. The M25, if you're going towards the Dartford Tunnels, queues are 30 minutes now. That's from the Swanley Interchange. And Chatham City Way, you've got roadworks ongoing near Halfords.
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Whatever you do, don't search up the music video to this. You won't believe how young he was when he released that song. Justin Bieber and Nicki Minaj. That is Beauty and a Beat. On it, KMFM's getting you home. Hi, I'm Ben. Thank you for being there. And I'm just going to put this out there to you. And look, we all work different jobs. A hard day to me is different to a hard day for you. But if you did think that today was a tough one with the amount of work that you were juggling, just think of the guys at London Zoo who today did their annual weigh-in. Not of the staff, of the animals. More than 10,000 animals across 4,000 species were measured and weighed. And as you can imagine, it's a different method weighing a snail compared to a penguin. Think of the birds. How do you get a bird to sit still on some scales? How do you measure a bird without getting nipped on the finger? Do you know what I mean? Those guys absolutely smashed it today, and they've put up some wicked videos as well on their social media to show it. My favourite is of one of the people at London Zoo trying to measure and weigh a stick insect. What's that going to weigh? Also, it's going to hardly have put on weight, is it? Yeah. Right, Anne-Marie on now. And this is Ciao Adios.

0: seeing Becky Hill at the Kent Cricket Ground in Canterbury. That's right here on at Kent's KMFM. And back at 7 o'clock tonight on KMFM Evenings. And no, I'm just going to say, I said this to my wife before I left today to come back to work. I said, if there's one person that I missed more than anyone in the KMFM building, it's Andy Walker. But he wasn't here today. Claire was covering. So if there was a second person that I missed the most, it would have been Nicola Everett, who does the news. But in a close third, Jack Burke. And he gave me a big cuddle earlier, and he'll be here chatting to you from 7 o'clock this evening. Taylor Swift coming up. He'll be through that door in a minute. Meghan Trainor as well, after I get the latest on Kent Roads next.
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0: The A229 in Maidstone, there is a lane out at Stacey Street on the White Rabbit roundabout. The M25, if you're going towards the Dartford Tunnel, still a 10-minute delay once you hit the queues. And Wingham High Street, temporary traffic lights both ways, causing queues at North Court Road.
1: 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Kent's traffic and travel.
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0: 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On Kent's radio station, home to KM FM Breakfast with Rob and Becca, who's in for New Meal this week. And it is your final week to get the kids on to play Summer Say It to win a £200 voucher to spend at any Kent Smith's toy store. So it's your final week, so make sure they're up and ready to play just after 9 a.m. tomorrow morning. Rob and Becca back when you wake up. Jack's got your evening covered. Stay there. Cannot wait to hear Robin's Every Heartbeat. That's on in a bit. Plus, Milky Just The Way You Are as well. The evening playlist from Jack Burke coming up after Travel.
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15: Maidstone and the A229. If you go northbound towards the White Rabbit roundabout, expect a lane out at Stacey Street. Wingham and the High Street, you've got temporary traffic lights both ways at North Court Road. And the M25 towards the Dartford Tunnel, still taking about 10 minutes to get through the queues.
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16: Cheers, Ben. Already back to tampering with the controls before I get here. Missed him so much. He's back tomorrow from 4 o'clock. Welcome to Evenings with me, Jack. Hope you're good. Should we get on the main attraction in the world of music right now? Her name's Zara Larsson. Turn

Wow, Vinny. Bruno Mars on KMFM with me, Jack. Monday night. Hope you're good. Maybe like me, you've had the realisation today that we've had a really good summer this year, haven't we? Like, it has been proper good, ain't it? World Cup, tick. Heatwave, tick. So much of the heatwave that I've not even thought once about going away. When anyone's been like, oh, we're getting on a plane and going to here soon, I'm like, well, it's 35 degrees right here in Kent. I'm all good. The bad pickle matcha. The Prem's come back. You can even buy your dog a footy top for it. We've got 1 week left in August. What are we actually going to do? Like, asking genuinely, what is there left to actually do? What's on the list of things? If you've got something, I think I need inspiration right now. 01227 786 106. I might be able to answer my own question here. The only thing that I haven't done is a little bit of a shopping spree, but I was saving that for when winter and autumn get here. Do you know when, like, the seasons change, you get a little bit sad? Little shopping spree all around Bluewater or Ashford Outlet always makes you feel 10 tons better.

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2: I know you moved on to someone new. 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

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And every once in a while, I start texting, write a paragraph, but then I delete the message. Think about you like a pastime.

0: with Greedy on KMFM with me, Jack, tonight. I feel like Alex Warren is just proof that any normal person can make it as a pop star. Or just make it in life. Do you know what I mean? Like, he's not shredded, one. Like, he's not absolutely ripped, is he? Not over 6 foot, short king right here. And he's not really competing for the sexiest man alive. Like, I don't think we like him or fancy him like that. Like, I love him like a brother. A category that I know all too much about. Just an ordinary guy who's good at writing songs, and his normalness brings me quite a lot of hope. We'll get on his brand new track, Rescuer, next on KMFM.
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0: Benson Boone on KMFM with me, Jackson. I hope it's all good. I want to get on the guy right now who is, I think he's the pop star that I look up to. I think for all the right reasons, just an ordinary guy without an eight pack. It was exactly my height. Lovely 5'7", constantly getting brownie points for dedicating songs to his other half. He's just got life right. It's Alex Warren.
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0: Do you remember as a kid, you get that feeling, even though you had like a tenner, you'd feel like a billionaire or something. Like the entire world was yours. Walk into Tesco's and you can just buy an entire aisle. You couldn't, but that's how it felt. But we want to give your kids that very feeling. A £200 toy voucher is up for grabs, and it is the very last week of Summer Say It Kids. I'll tell you how they can enter next.
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0: 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Does it feel kind of autumny? Yes. Is it going to stick around for the rest of the year? Oh, I hope so. 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
0: If you were like me when you were a kid, even having a £10 note, I felt on top of the world. I was rich. I was going to buy all the Tesco's, all the Woolworths as well. Remember that gadget aisle? Yeah, oh my word. I once bought a £10 spy watch. It didn't work. Made my day. Well, that same feeling we want to give to one of your kids with Summer Say It Kids, but it's not a tenner. We're talking about a £200 Smith's toy gift card. Imagine, just imagine, if you were them, what would you spend that on? I think I probably could buy one of Woolworths, at least half of the shop and a round trip. Look, we appreciate that you and your children want to lie in the summer holiday, so the game is played at 9 in the morning, and it is the exact same game as the normal Say It, this time for kids, and they can win a beautiful bit of money in the form of a Smith's toy gift card. This is the last week to play. So if you haven't already, I'm going to say it, set the alarm. Because if your kid ends the summer holidays with 200 quid to spend in Smith's toy shop, it will go down as the best summer holidays in history. They're back tomorrow. Gaming at 9.
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0: At 9 o'clock, we do a whole 20 minutes of anthems just like this. It's Robin.
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0: I'm Jack with you tonight. I hope it's all good. So can I just say that I'm so glad to have found somebody else in this world who is being subconsciously influenced by Harry Styles. Because for a time, I felt like it was just me. Yes, I do buy every pair of shorts that he puts on Instagram. I can't help it. Something just happens and they appear in my wardrobe. This story today, there's a girl called Maggie who's doing a degree in knitting in Nottingham, all because she saw Harry Styles in a knitted cardigan. It then became her

0: hobby, she remade the cardigan and now she wants to go and be a pro knitter. I just love that in 10 years' time, when somebody asks her, like, oh, why did you open this business and go into it? She can quite literally say, well, Harry Styles kind of made me do it. Let's get him on next.
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0: Yeah, just got 8 o'clock. Hope you're good. I'm Jack with you until 10 tonight right here in Kent. With Harry Styles to play after another M54 Ultra

keeping it bright and summery with Harry Styles. Watermelon Sugar on Kent's Cut FM with me, Jack, Monday night. Hope it's all good for you. Here, prove me wrong here. But glasses always make you more attractive. I can't describe it, but like somebody puts them on and then just something magical happens. They're like a secret weapon. And always in the movies, the cute guy with the glasses always gets the girl. I think there's a correlation. But this weekend, right, I finally got my license to actually have my own specs. But the only advice I'm getting is to not wear them. Like, don't wear them too much. Don't rely on them too much. I've sent out some pictures already. The reviews are in. Apparently, I look like a graduate from Cambridge. Not any old university. Cambridge, we're talking. So what I'm hearing here is not only do I look a tad more sexy, but also loads smarter. These things are never coming off. It's KMFM with the K-pop Demon Hunters. Golden.

0: Okay, confession time. I haven't got the specs just yet. Got to wait till next Tuesday, but when I do get them, they will not be coming off. Because, right, and this is a real reason, I think there's something icky about having to leave a room or a conversation to be like, oh, I can't see that, let me just go and get my glasses. Keep them on full time, you don't lose that aura, okay? That's just maybe a me thing. Welcome along, by the way, Beyonce on KMFM. We'll get on Alex Warren next. And I think Taylor Swift might be signalling a brand new album using a building over the weekend. More on that too.
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back at MFM tonight with me, Jack. And if you've been living under a rock, you won't know that Taylor Swift lit up the Empire State Building green over the weekend. We think it's for a brand new album, but what I can't stop thinking about is who is that person in her contact? Who is that? What a power to have. Imagine her being in her penthouse in New York City, being like, oh, fancy pink tonight. Text that person, grab that person, tell them pink tonight and maybe what? Green tomorrow? That'll match the outfit. We'll get her on.

0: Letting Go. It's KMFM with me, Jack, tonight. Anthem's happening at 9 o'clock. It's Electric Picnic Weekend. We mentioned this on the show last week, and it was on Thursday night, but I'm so intrigued by it. One, great title, Electric Picnic for a festival. Yep, please. But I'm intrigued as to how they're going to incorporate the picnic part of it. Like, how is the electric picnic like a picnic? But if you are going, if you're doing the either 10-hour car journey from Kent to Ireland or the hour-and-a-half plane trip, I'm going to hope you're going for plane. You are probably going to go and see Somba, because he is going to be, I mean, electric, right? You just had to do it. I'll get him on next.
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0: Just wondering, do you ever sit outside of work and have to pick the perfect playlist for the drive home? Like, it is one of the most stressful parts of the day, right? As that thing has to be right, because that can make or break the day. Also, it could entirely change your mood in that car drive. Like, I can be late home from work because I've sat in the car park for so long picking the tracks that maybe I'm 20 minutes late, I reckon is my worst. But it is only for a good reason. Oh, listen, I've got some suggestions for you at 9 o'clock. 20 minutes worth. We call it anthems, and it is just there to make your day. 01227 786 106 on the WhatsApp. Just let me know what you think of them. Uh-huh.

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7: 20 minutes on the way, and I can promise you just absolute bangers back to back. 50 Cent in there, Kesha in there. We start though with the icon herself, Rihanna, and SOS on Anthems tonight.

0: Really big party tunes tonight. It's a Monday, doesn't matter in the world of Anthem. We do whatever we want when everyone. Kesha with Die Young, 50 Cent, Calvin Harris, Bieber and Rihanna. And that is a great way to sign off from Monday. What a great way to do it. We'll do it again tomorrow at 9 o'clock. And we are going back to the drawing board with Noomi's Dating Life. She's not on this week, which means we're having a bit of a think. We tried boards around Kent. That didn't work. We tried Tinder. We thought it worked. I think there was a potential boyfriend or even a boyfriend of some sort. That didn't work in the end. Anyway, I think she got dumped. That's what happened. We're on to idea number three. This one is great. Rob and Becca were brainstorming, and I'll catch you up on their third and maybe final idea next. KMFM. Look at you.
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0: Tame Impala with Jenny, Dracula on KM FM tonight. Right, Noomi's off. Rob and Becca are scheming once again. They found out this morning, that if you are older than 16, there's an 80% chance that you've already met the person you will eventually marry. With this brand new strategy in mind, this is what they propose that Noomi does next, or in fact, they do for Noomi.
1: We just go and get like her school picture and just hold a pen up. Him? Just work across the
2: lid.
1: Yeah, married. Okay, no.
0: Right, let's work this out. We've got primary school. We've got secondary school. We've then got college or sixth form. And she went to uni. 4 days until Noomi's back on the radio. I reckon that's easily about 100 people. I mean, they've both got time. 25 people in 4 days. And I think we found Noomi a husband.

0: Harry Styles and As It Was on KMFM with me, Jack, tonight. And with you until 10 o'clock in Kent. I want to get on the person who is making a buffet in the world of music. We like her country stuff, yes. Now she's like, how about some rock? Feels like a big decision. I'd be in crisis mode. Yet again, another reason why I probably couldn't be a pop star. It's a bit of a gear shift. It's a bit of a change. But I tell you what, it is a excellent tune. We'll get on the track that we found her from next, after Becky Hill and Shift King.
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I would be in meltdown mode. Can you imagine me? So you're a country artist, yeah? What are we gonna do next? Rock. Oh, I couldn't do it. But she's got the courage to, and the brand new sound is very, very good. Ella Langley with Choosing Texas on KMFM with me, Jack, tonight. And this girl band, they've come out to say that there is a part glamour, part graft to being a pop star. I think I need to know the percentage split. Like, how much are we talking glamour to graft? Because if it isn't 90% glamour, I think I'd rethink it.

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0: George Ezra, Budapest on KMFM, and that is me pretty much done tonight. Rob and Becca are back in the morning on the hunt for Noomi's new boyfriend slash husband. They're back from 6:30 and I'm back tomorrow night from 7. I'll see you then.
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3: From the Sky News Centre at 10, nine men and three women have been arrested, including on suspicion of organised crime involvement, following Saturday's crash on Teesside, which killed seven people. Five were in a VW being driven on the wrong side of the road, and four had previous convictions. Two police officers also died. Detectives say there's no evidence anything was being filmed for TikTok. Mourners have been laying flowers near the scene on the A66.
4: Absolutely devastated. Can't believe that something like this has happened. The town's in shock.
3: Officers have described former world snooker champion Graham Dott as a dangerous individual after he was convicted of historical child sex abuse. The offences involving a boy and girl in Glasgow date back to the 1990s and 2000s. Russia has accused Britain of adding fuel to the fire by helping Ukraine develop long-range missiles. Prime Minister Andy Burnham has hit back at Moscow, asking who started the fire. A man's been charged with murder after a woman died in a house fire in West London. Eight others were injured following the blaze in Hounslow last Wednesday. One remains in a life-threatening condition. Powell Culpa, who's 34, is due in court tomorrow. Donald Trump has reportedly been calling world leaders to urge them to cut economic ties with Iran. Washington's imposed new sanctions aimed at blocking potential sources of revenue for Tehran. Chelsea beat Fulham 3-2 in the Premier League's West London derby. Guy Swindles reports.
5: Thoroughly entertaining match starting in the 31st second when Chelsea took the lead. Equalised Fulham deservedly through Josh King. Before on his debut, England's Morgan Rogers tucked home for Chelsea to make it 2-1. Cole Palmer added to that just after the break, and despite a Gonzalo Garcia goal on his debut, it finished Fulham 2, Chelsea 3.
3: Former Race Across the World contestant Joe Gardner has died from cancer at the age of 61. That's the latest.
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0: 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Sometimes in life you just know what you're getting. Like a luxury bed and a great night's sleep. 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

0: News.
1: From the Sky News Centre at 11, police have made 12 arrests as part of an investigation into what they call criminality before a crash on Teesside, which killed 7 people, including 2 officers. A VW travelling on the wrong side of the A66 hit a patrol car. 4 of the Passat's occupants who died had police convictions. Detectives say there's no evidence it was filmed for TikTok. Andy Burnham was asked about it.
2: Anybody who glorifies dangerous driving is doing something that is truly reprehensible and unacceptable. In time, we will come to all of the issues involved here, but at this moment in time, it's right for the investigation to take its course.
1: A share of nearly £10 billion has been allocated to councils and housing associations in England to build affordable homes. Most will be for social rent, and more than £2 billion going to mayoral areas outside London. Faye Rowlands reports.
3: The cash is the first wave of funding from a £39 billion programme launched under Sir Starmer last year. His successor, Andy Burnham's, made ending homelessness and tackling housing shortages a priority of his government. He says councils built the country out of a housing crisis once before and, backed and trusted, they'll do it again. Charity Shelter says local authorities have been stuck on the sidelines for too long.
1: A man's been charged with murder after a woman died in a house fire in West London. 8 others were injured following the blaze in Hounslow last Wednesday. Former world snooker champion Graham Dont's been found guilty of sexually abusing 2 children of primary school age in the 90s and 2000s. Police Scotland have described him as a dangerous individual. At least 600 dental practices have left the NHS since 2017 in England. The Nuffield Trust says ministers need to make the work more attractive. And Chelsea have beaten Fulham 3-2 in the Premier League's West London derby. Cole Palmer got the winner and was involved in setting up the other goals. João Pedro scored in the first minute. That's the latest. I'm Fader Silver.
0: Back to Kent's biggest hit.

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14: From the Sky News Centre at midnight. 12 people have been arrested by police investigating the lead-up to a crash on Teesside, which killed 7 people, including 2 officers. Allegations include organised crime links. PCs Tom Clough and Matthew Blades died when their patrol car was hit by a Volkswagen being driven the wrong way on the A66. Cleveland Police Federation Chair Lauren Somerville says their families are her focus.
15: Understandably, their worlds of absolutely fallen apart. It's so hard to describe how this grief feels and how it will feel. Policing is so unique.
14: Detectives don't think the crash was filmed.

0: filmed for TikTok. Police have described former world snooker champion Graham Dott as a dangerous individual following his conviction for historical child sex abuse. The allegations span the 90s and 2000s. Russia has accused Britain of adding fuel to the fire by helping Ukraine develop long-range missiles. Prime Minister Andy Burnham has hit back at Moscow, asking who started the fire. We're told Donald Trump's been phoning world leaders to persuade them to cut economic ties with Iran. Treasury Secretary Scott Bessent says new US sanctions aim to block all potential sources of Tehran's revenue. Chelsea have beaten Fulham 3-2 in the Premier League's West London derby. João Pedro scored in the first minute. Record signing Morgan Rodgers netted on his debut. Cole Palmer got the winner and was involved in setting up the other goals, including one for his great mate Rodgers.
1: Now, obviously not when you grow up, you know, you want to play, you want to do anything with one of your best friends, and especially playing football at the highest level. It feels surreal, so it's nice.
0: And some rail passengers are being warned to expect longer journeys this week because of track issues caused by the recent high temperatures. Network Rail says it's introducing amended timetables in some areas. That's the latest. I'm Faye De Silva.
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